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3: And now, the weather.
4: Outside, gloomy skies, a persistent drizzle, and a chilly wind blowing from the west.
3: Excludes travel.
5: And now, the weather.
4: Outside, gloomy skies, a persistent drizzle, and a chilly wind blowing from the west, north, east, and south.
6: But inside, temperatures of toasty warm with a high chance of plush rugs, soft lighting, and snuggly throws. 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
6: From the Sky News Centre at 5, police are continuing to search for a three-year-old boy who went missing in Suffolk yesterday. Noah was last seen at a playground in Brantham around 3 o'clock when he became separated from a relative. Brantham Parish Council Chair Mal Bridgman says the whole county have come together.
7: It's been a fantastic community effort. There's hundreds and hundreds of people from Brantham, from surrounding villages as far as Ipswich have come down to assist with the search. And as you look around there, you can see the people are still searching. A massive effort from the emergency services.
6: The health secretary says she's asked officials to urgently develop plans to put cameras inside of every cot in England's neonatal units. It's one of 14 recommendations from an inquiry into Lucy Letby's murder of 7 babies while working at the Countess of Chester Hospital between 2015 and 2016. Yvette Cooper says she wants the findings to be a turning point for the NHS. Michelle Warden, a former nurse who used to work there, questions how it would work.
8: Are they going to give extra money for staff to monitor that CCTV and to look at it? I hope it's not going to fall on neonatal nurses and children's nurses and midwives who have got more than enough on their plates already.
6: It's understood Andy Burnham will meet Donald Trump in New York next week. The Times are reporting the Prime Minister and the US President will come face-to-face on Tuesday at the United Nations General Assembly meeting. Authorities in Los Angeles say 3 people have died in a helicopter crash. The fire department says it came down in the Chatsworth neighbourhood just before 7 p.m. local time. Tottenham failed to win again as they crashed out of the EFL Cup 3-1 to Liverpool. Meanwhile, Arsenal beat Ipswich 4-2, with 16-year-old Max Darmian hitting the back of the net twice. Fulham, Brentford and Peterborough qualified for round 4. And 3 support acts have now quit Ed Sheeran's American tour after rapper Macklemore was dropped over his pro-Palestinian comments. Aaron Rowe, Phineas and Lucas Graham have all announced they're withdrawing in solidarity with the rapper. That's the latest. I'm Stevie Shillinglaw.

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3: From the Sky News Centre at 6. At least three people have died in a helicopter crash in Los Angeles. It's understood the NBC News chopper came down near a car park in the Chatsworth area of the city last night. One other person has been taken to hospital. Captain Brandon Silverman from the LA Fire Department says their investigations are now underway.
4: From the helicopter itself, it's pretty well destroyed, so we are going to have to go through the rubble and see how many victims there were on board, as well as identify the helicopter. We couldn't even see a tail number.
3: Emergency services are continuing their search for a three-year-old boy who went missing in Suffolk yesterday. Noah was last seen at a playground in Brantham, but was then separated from a family member. The Prime Minister will meet Donald Trump next week in their first face-to-face meeting. The pair, who've spoken on the phone twice since Andy Burnham got the keys to Downing Street, will both be at the UN General Assembly in New York. A small Oxfordshire village will soon discover whether they'll be breaking away from the UK. Residents of Piddington are protesting against government plans to convert a military base into a facility for migrants. All of Ed Sheeran's support acts have quit his US tour after Macklemore was dropped over his pro-Palestinian comments. Aaron Rowe, Phineas and Lucas Graham have all said they'll no longer perform in solidarity with the rapper. In sport, teenager Max Dowman helped Arsenal to a 4-2 EFL Cup victory against Ipswich last night. He's become only the second 16-year-old to score two goals in the same game at a Premier League club. His manager, Mikel Arteta.
5: Yes, because he's 16 years old and we need to be really cautious with that. We don't want to stop him. We don't want to put any brakes into him. We need to develop him and we are full aware what he needs and he will have opportunities to play.
3: Tottenham are out of the competition after losing 3-1 to Liverpool at Anfield. That's the latest. I'm Tanya Snuggs.
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3: Pupils at a primary school in Kent have been banned from bringing in smartphones following concerns about the impact on their mental health. Some children at Waldham All Saints were found to have YouTube channels, TikTok and Instagram accounts. New rules have been introduced by the head teacher. At least three people have died after an NBC News helicopter crashed in Los Angeles. It came down near a car park while covering a fatal bus collision in the Chatsworth area. Three more people have been arrested by police investigating an attack in Ashford that's left a man with potentially life-changing head injuries. The victim was found in Lower High Street in the early hours of Sunday. Two men aged 18 and 19 have been questioned, along with a 32-year-old woman. Another 18-year-old has already been released on bail. And Andy Burnham will hold talks with Donald Trump in person next week. They're both heading to the UN General Assembly in New York. That's the latest. Next updates at 7.
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3: This morning with some isolated showers this afternoon. Highs of 20 in Westmorling and Dymchurch.
1: 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Kent weather.
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4: It's Wednesday. We're all just waiting for the weekend.
5: Hurry.
2: Morning.
5: Hurry. I'd like to make a complaint about the new lights that we have. You know the ones as you walk in, they turn on?
2: Yeah.
5: They do turn off in the toilet.
2: What? While you're in there?
5: Well, I was just having a leisurely sit down, you know.
2: Uh-huh.
5: Where? And
2: they turned off while you were there?
5: Yeah.
2: Did you have to do like a little arm wiggle?
5: Well, I didn't know what to do at first. I was like, well, I'm now in pitch darkness, which was a bit scary, because they're not like, you know, they're not the best, are they? Let's be real.
2: No.
5: So yeah, I did do like, you know, those inflatable things that you see outside of car showrooms.
2: Yeah,
5: that was the dance I did, and it did come back on.
2: Okay, well that's good.
5: I thought, just let you know.
2: Yeah.
5: And anybody else that visits, that's what you need
2: to do. Watch out. But I suppose it's only going to be a real problem
5: 5 minutes
2: for
5: plus.
2: Us. But in the morning,
5: because
2: in the daytime you'll get a bit of light through the window.
5: That's kind of how my Wednesday started, you?
2: No, I had the lights on in the bathroom this morning, so I'm okay.
5: High five. Makes everything a lot easier, I find.
2: Yes.
5: But it's a good job I just wasn't standing at your end.
2: No.
5: Could have changed, yeah. Anyway, good chat. Ready to start?
2: Yeah.
5: Yeah, Olivia Rodrigo, Tame Impala.
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0: song could ever say.
1: Federico, stupid song.
0: Okay, I'm a fan breakfast.
1: That's right. So, it's kind of how I feel for Wednesday right now. I just feel like...
0: If we're really quiet,
1: yeah.
0: Maybe it won't notice us. And it'll just become Thursday.
1: Yeah. Just like that. I just think that because I'm spending so much time at home being very quiet at the moment to try and not wake up the devil, otherwise known as my baby daughter, I'm just kind of a bit more here now. Do you know what I mean? Mm-hmm. I open doors, you'll see, when I open a door later, literally, just takes me like 10 seconds to open one now.
0: Slowest... Millimetre by millimetre.
1: Anyway, thanks for having us on. It's Robin, Amy. 6:37 the time right now.
0: Would you let a robot park your car?
1: Yeah.
0: Really? Straight away?
1: Gatwick Airport. They're trialling it. I would. Do you know why I would? Because the last time I parked a car at Gatwick Airport and gave the keys to a human, they did three of the alloys. And do you know how that works? Really quickly, off topic. If they scratch your car or whatever, it's then up to you. I think we were working together. Mm. It's up to you then to go and find somebody to repair it and get the quotes to give it back to them for them to approve it. So you've still got to do
0: all the legwork
1: anyway. Yeah. Jeez. Yeah, no, I would. I probably would, actually. Would you not?
0: I think they'd probably do a better job than I do when I'm parking.
1: So I've seen you in the car.
0: Why not give it a go?
1: Apparently, it's not like... I got excited because I thought there was going to be like a little robot human man coming over and like... No,
0: it's like a robot forklift. Yes. It picks your car up.
1: Yeah. So that worries me a bit. What if they didn't pick it up proper? And if it was my old new car, the forklift would have gone right through the bottom of the car.
0: Come back and you'd pick up four wheels.
1: It's just rust everywhere, you know. I'd give it a go, you know. I can imagine that it's going to be super cheap, isn't it?
0: Well, yeah. People are also saying, you know, airport technology, not always known for being super hardy as well. You know, the amount of times when you check the automatic check-in machines don't work.
1: If it's
0: you just
1: the same
0: turn
1: people.
0: Up to pick your car and there's just cars everywhere. Robots have broken down.
1: Let's just hope it's not the same people that made those ticket machines, yeah? All right, Alex Warren.
2: Breakfast.
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0: 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Looking okay on the roads this morning. At the moment, the A2, you've got your usual slow traffic for 15 minutes before the Bean interchange as you come from Common Street, but elsewhere looking okay. 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
2: A bit different, but it's completely electric, massive inside, which is bonkers when you see the picture of the thing.
3: Yeah, they've kind of economised, you know, the size of the car, but really made use of the space. So it's small in size, but big on space.
2: Here comes the cool bit, electric mileage of it. You get 214 miles out of the charge, this little pocket rocket. So it's going to be quite a fun car to drive.
3: Yeah, good for the family as well, with all of that space to put all your bags, the kids' PE kits, any musical instruments. The
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2: £214 cash, because
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2: See what we did there, yeah?
3: It was great. Yeah. I'm really proud of us.
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0: that gig last week, didn't they?
1: They did.
0: The Alicia Show. Oh, what I love, you know, like when she comes out to do the rap? It's like there's three of them, they're all doing their thing, and then it's, as soon as Alicia comes out, it's like, move! Do you know what I mean? Like, burst in the middle.
1: Yeah, but it is iconic.
0: It is iconic, and I do love it. It's I was very excited when I saw them go back on tour. I'm just annoyed that there wasn't enough dates, so it was really impossible to get the tickets
1: to
0: it.
1: Yeah.
0: You're on with Rob and Noomi. It's Wednesday morning, just before 7 o'clock right now.
1: Everyone's employing robots to help. We've had robots parking cars, and now we've got robots preventing you from nicking a steak bake.
0: What does the robot say?
1: Exterminate.
0: It's brilliant. It's coming up.
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0: Gravesend A2 looking busy as you're coming up from Cobham and

0: through. The M25 off of the M26 starting to look slow now, and the M2 building at Junction 3. So basically, everything that would normally be happening at 7 a.m. on a weekday is going on right now. Lots of roadworks like Tunbridge Wells, Vale Road. Expect Bonnington's, the B267 Court Street as well, all to have slight delay because of the roadworks there. We're on 01-227-786-106.
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3: At 7 o'clock, here's Lucy Hudson.
4: The head teacher of a primary school in Kent has banned pupils from bringing in smartphones over concerns about the impact of social media. Children who go to Waldham All Saints Church of England School can no longer take a device that can access the internet into class. Victoria Baldwin says it had become a real problem.
5: Quite a few of our children had YouTube channels, TikTok, Instagram. I'm not suggesting that all parents should ban smart technology at home, but I think we need to move with the times. We need to learn from experiences.
4: Pupils in year 5 and 6 who have permission to walk home on their own have been told they can bring a Nokia brick style phone instead. Officials in Los Angeles say at least 3 people have died after an NBC News helicopter crashed in a car park. It came down in the Chatsworth area while reporting on a fatal bus collision. A Kent MP has been speaking in the Commons 10 years after a Dartford man was murdered while on holiday in Cyprus. 22-year-old George Lowe suffered stab wounds outside a pub in Ayia Napa. Two suspects were identified, but they fled to Turkey and have never faced prosecution. Jim Dixon's asking the UK government to do more.
6: The family are keen to assist Turkey and receive an update from the Turkish authorities. Regrettably, our repeated requests for a meeting with the Turkish embassy have not yet provided any result.
4: Ministers say they'll continue to pursue the case with authorities abroad. Andy Burnham and Donald Trump will hold their first face-to-face meeting next week. They're both heading to the UN General Assembly in New York. The Prime Minister's also due to meet the head of NATO later today.
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4: Football, and Gillingham have been beaten by Birmingham City Academy in the group stage of the Premier League Under-21 Cup. The Gills were allowed to field up to 3 overage players, but hopes of Bradley Dack making a return were dashed as he suffered a minor setback in his recovery from a pre-season injury. They ended up losing 4-0 at Priestfield. That's the latest. Next update's at 7:30.
7: It's been a while since my wife was diagnosed with dementia. 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And we will all need help to find a cure to end the devastation of dementia. I can't do this alone.
8: It will take a society to beat dementia. Alzheimer's Society.
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4: Dry and bright this morning with some isolated showers on the way this afternoon. Highs of 20 in Westmorland and Dymchurch.
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0: I remember talking to my mum and my dad about this, and they said that the first time that they watched Doctor Who, like, back in the day...
3: Oh, it was behind the sofas.
0: It was behind the sofa, proper scary.
3: Yeah, yeah, yeah.
0: You know, the Daleks, the voice and everything was a bit much. So maybe it will work, this.
3: As a deterrent. I do have to say, it doesn't actually say.
0: Yeah, but I think it might. I actually
3: it does
0: have,
3: really look like a Dalek.
0: I have recordings.
3: Oh.
0: Mm-hmm.
3: Okay.
0: Mm-hmm.
3: Well...
0: If you're a Greggs fan, stay exactly where you are.
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0: Olivia Dean, Man I Need, KMFM. It's the breakfast show for Kent. Rob and Noomi here. Thanks for having us on. 7:10 the time.
1: Watch out. The steak bakes are safe.
0: So, they're having a problem, are they?
1: Yeah, in South London, there's a particular Greggs that has been suffering from a lot of theft.
0: Yeah.
1: People coming in, nicking sandwiches and drinks out of the fridges and everything. Mm. So they were like, we need to clamp down on this. We need to fix this problem. So they have installed a safer pod. Robot.
0: Like a Dalek.
1: It looks like a Dalek.
0: And I think in the 60s or 70s, if you'd put them outside shops, I think 110% would have scared the kids off and they just wouldn't have done it, would they? But now, is it doing that?
1: Well, apparently, it's been installed for a few weeks now. It's got four cameras and also a really loud alarm.
0: Mm.
1: And people are still apparently nicking sandwiches. It's not done anything.
0: Hello, I don't want to spread any rumours. But yeah, Greggs in Chatham. Andy loves Andy Walker from Daytime's back at 11 o'clock. He loves Greggs in Chatham. And the reason we're talking about this is because somebody actually sent us some video footage from Greggs in Chatham. I have it here. Would you like me to?
1: Yes, please.
2: Ex-dummy make put the sausage roll down, Andy Walker.
0: So it is working, isn't it?
1: He did come in today, yesterday, without a sausage roll.
0: It's working. It's

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3: What do you want, man?
2: My girl just caught me.
3: You made her catch you?
2: I don't know how I let this happen.
3: With who?
2: The girl next door, you know? I don't know what to do.
3: Say it wasn't you.
2: All right.

0: Shaggy, it wasn't me. KMFM, Robin Leamy here. Thanks so much, son. Weather-wise, to Wednesday, sunny spells, isolated showers this afternoon, highs of 20. It is slowly dropping away. Very, very slowly. thanks so much, son. Pets, if you've got dogs, you go on like muddy dog walks, which is probably going to be happening in the near future. This might be useful for you.
1: Yeah, apparently they've created this portable paw washer that you can keep in the car because it is... my sister's got a dog, and when I've walked Rhaegar before, and then it's always like you see a big puddle, it's like a magnet.
0: Yeah, yeah.
1: It's like, great, thank you. And then it's all in your car and in your house. So it's called the Boogalugs Pet Paw Cleaner.
0: How does it work?
1: It's basically like a big cup.
0: Yeah.
1: With some rubber bristles at the top, so the paw goes in.
0: Uh huh.
1: And then it washes the paw and then comes out and it's clean.
0: So it's like a paw car wash.
1: Yeah.
0: All right. It's quite a cool idea. Yeah.
1: I do wonder how many people will be like, and what's wrong with just using a towel?
0: See, whereas I'm thinking, did I do a human one for when I go to the beach? Because I can't be dealing with the sand thing.
1: Oh, do you know?
0: Another £1 million idea, isn't it, Names? Just flashed his
1: spine. You're a genius. I'm still finding sand from my holiday in Devon.
0: But this
1: 3 weeks
0: ago. Why has nobody done that? I know there's a lot of these hacks about how you can take like a sandwich bag, fill it with water and all this stuff, but like, I got size 13 feet. I need a big, what are they called? Paw what?
1: Bugalug.
0: I need an extra large bugalug. That's not something I thought I was going to say, did I?
1: You just need a mop bucket.
0: Yeah, all right, thanks. Becky and Justin Bieber there.
2: Breakfast.
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0: Hi, the roads this morning, Margate's Marine Terrace, the traffic light's not working. Traffic's doing okay, though, around All Saints Avenue and Canterbury Road. M25 anti-clock queuing at the Dartford Tunnels this morning. The A2 heading London bound, starting to busy up as well. All the usual hotspots on the map for being busy this morning. 15-minute delays to passengers at Eurotunnel this morning. Then Tunbridge Wells, Vale Road, Maidstone's Sutton Road, Gravesend, Gillingham Road, just some of the areas that could be causing you some issues this morning for temporary traffic lights. We're on 01-227-786-106.
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0: me.
1: I think you've listened to the show enough to know that we're not those local radio presenters like, oh, today's, you know, National Pigeon Day. And, you know, that's not us, is it? But today is genuinely a day I think we should all celebrate.
0: Yeah.
1: Because we've all played with it.
0: Mm-hmm.
1: We all had it. We all probably took our brothers and sisters and merged all the colours together just to annoy them.
0: Uh-huh. And our parents.
1: Still getting over that. You might even make it at home now.
0: Yeah.
1: It's coming up next.
0: Back to your latest headlines at 7:30. Here's Lucy Hudson.
2: Children at a primary school in Kent have been told they're no longer allowed to bring a smartphone into class. New rules have been brought in at Waldham All Saints. The head teachers told us some pupils had their own YouTube channels, TikTok and Instagram accounts. Figures just out show a rise in the rate at which prices are increasing. Inflation stood at 3.1% last month. That's up from 2.9% in July. Police have arrested three more people over an attack in Ashford. A man was left with serious head injuries in the Lower High Street early on Sunday. And in football, Gillingham have lost to Birmingham City Academy in the group stage of the Premier League Under-21 Cup. They were beaten 4-0 at Priestfield. That's the latest. Next updates at 8.
3: 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Kent weather.
2: Dry and bright this morning with some isolated showers this afternoon. Highs of 20 in Rochester and Dungeness.
3: 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Kent weather.
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0: 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It's KMFM with 30 minutes to go before we open the lines and play Say It this morning. 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
1: Happy World Play-Doh Day.
0: Happy World Play-Doh Day, mate. When was the last time you actually held some Play-Doh?
1: Actually, quite recently, because Alex, I don't think she plays with it much anymore, but when she was maybe like between the ages of one and two and a half,
0: thing.
1: My parents were very strict. So if she's playing with Play-Doh at their house, they're like, we're not mixing the colours. The colours are staying separate.
0: I vividly remember my sister taking... Did you ever have the press?
1: I didn't. I don't actually think we had a lot of Play-Doh when I was younger.
0: Okay. Well, we'll get your birthday, Christmas, I will sort that for you. There was a press thing. It was like a little square... Uh-huh. box thing, and you'd put the Play-Doh in it, and then you'd put different cups on the front of it, so it'd have like a star or a square. I vividly remember my sister almost eyeballing me, putting the yellow and the green and the blue and the red in, and just pulling the lever down and seeing like this multicolour thing. I mean, like, you've ruined it. You've absolutely ruined it for everybody.
1: Thank you. I like the little, because you can get the little presses now where you can make them look like fruit.
0: Oh, can
1: that's
0: you?
1: Quite cute.
0: What? Well, like, so you clamp them down and create like an apple or
1: a strawberry.
0: That's quite a cool idea. I've seen that. I'm quite looking forward to getting to that point with May. You know, the slightly more interesting toys than the rattles.
1: The only issue that you have with, especially when they're young and it looks like fruit, is they will lick it. Which you can do. It is. They've made sure that you're able to do that. It's not a problem. But I actually watching my niece Alex just continuously lick Play-Doh, actually, it would make me feel quite sick.
0: Right, sure.
1: You're like trying to play and you're having a nice time and you're like, please don't.
0: That makes sense.
1: Don't lick the Play-Doh again.
0: So if you are going to be digging some of it out of the cupboard today, happy World Play-Doh Day, you. Right, Noomi's got the latest on the roads. We've got some proms in Gravesend. Taylor Swift and Anne-Marie ready to go.
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3: With the Lipscomb Canterbury New Car event on until the 21st of September. 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
1: It's 7:43. The A2 London bound is blocked with queuing traffic due to an accident from the A227 Rewton Road. The Gravesend tollgate services to Pepper Hill. Congestion is back to Cobham services. Margate, the A28 Marine Terrace. Traffic lights aren't working at All Saints Avenue, Canterbury Road, but traffic coping well, so just be careful on approach. Elsewhere, the Wainscot bypass. You've got your usual queues for 10 minutes as you head towards the Medway City Estate at 4 Elms Hill. Detling Hill, there's 15 minutes of queuing traffic as you go southbound before the M20 Junction 7 on the A249. In Maidstone, it's slow on Hale Road, College Road, Bishop's Way inbound from Shields Crescent and Lewes Road to Broadway. And in Tunbridge Wells, the A26 London Road, St John's Road is slow between Southborough and the centre of Tunbridge Wells.
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1: Apparently, if you put a tennis ball in your tumble dryer, it helps clothes dry faster, reduces wrinkles, and can even help cut down on energy bills.
0: So I'd heard this, the idea being that the ball is ultimately knocking the water out of it, or isn't it?
1: Kind
0: of
1: what it is. Okay.
0: A friend of mine posted a picture up, though, of his clothes when it had come out. I think you need to be mindful of the tennis ball that you use.
1: Did he use a dirty tennis ball?
0: No, it was a new one. And then basically all of his black clothes had just
1: became
0: like,
1: green.
0: Yeah, he looked like something out of Be Bright Be Seen, you know, that thing that we did in scene. That's why it was very bright. It was amazing to see just how much green had come and the tennis ball was fine.
1: You might save time on ironing, but you're going to spend the same time with a lint roller.
0: Yeah, exactly that. So yeah, be warned, it might not work out quite as well as you want.
1: Can you...

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0: Brittany with Toxic on KMFM. It's The Breakfast Show. Rob and Numi here. Good morning.
1: Would you go back?
0: Well, mine's no longer.
1: Mine's no longer.
0: Yeah, but you had the chance to.
1: And I did, and I didn't do it. And I've got so many regrets.
0: We are getting all nostalgic on you next.
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3: Traffic and travel.
0: Right, roads as we head into rush hour. Gravesend's A2 London bound is blocked. There's long delays because of an accident at the tollgate services. It's backing up past the M2 junction 1 right now. Margate's Marine Terrace, the traffic light's not working, and All Saints Avenue and Canterbury Road. Canterbury's Windcheap, usual slow stuff through there. Maidstone looking like the busiest place to be with delays on Royal Engineers Way, Fairmeadow, Hale Road, College Road and Bishop's Way.
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1: At 8 o'clock, here's Lucy Hudson.
11: Pupils at a primary school in Kent have been banned from bringing in smartphones following concerns about the impact on their mental health. Some children at Waldham All Saints were found to have YouTube channels, TikTok and Instagram accounts. Head teacher Victoria Baldwin's brought in new rules, but says there is a compromise for older pupils who walk home on their own.
12: I'm a parent and, you know, I think it's really important that children learn to walk home safely. But I have asked parents to do is to bring an old

0: old-fashioned brick-style phone into school with their child if they are walking home.
1: Figures just out show a rise in the rate at which prices are increasing. Inflation stood at 3.1% last month. That's up from 2.9% in July. Sky's business correspondent Paul Kelso says it's no surprise.
2: That was entirely in line with expectations and largely driven by what the Office for National Statistics calls transport costs, you and I may well think of as petrol and diesel prices.
1: Tomorrow, the Bank of England will announce their latest decision on interest rates. The case of a Dartford man who was killed while on holiday in Cyprus has been raised in the Commons 10 years on. George Lowe was stabbed outside a pub in Ayia Napa in 2016. The two suspects fled to Turkey and have never faced prosecution. Dartford MP Jim Dixon says he's fighting for justice for George's whole family.
3: At the time of his death, George's daughter was 8 months old, and I understand that now, aged 10, she looks very much like him. A sweet reminder to the family of George.
1: The government say they'll continue to pursue the case with authorities abroad. Thames Water's been named among the two worst performing water firms by the industry watchdog. The company covers parts of North Kent. Across the country, complaints to the Consumer Council for Water have risen by 84%, the biggest ever annual increase. And three support acts have pulled out of Ed Sheeran's US tour. It's after rapper Macklemore was dropped over his pro-Palestinian comments. That's the latest. Next updates at 8:30.
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6: Kent weather.
1: Dry and sunny this morning with some isolated showers this afternoon. Highs of 20 in Swanley and Laysdown.
5: 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Kent weather.
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0: Kent. Soundtracking Kent's morning with Rob Wills and Mimi Gilded.
1: It's Wednesday. We're all just waiting for the weekend.
2: You could go again, couldn't you? I know you're upset you didn't get to.
3: No, I can't.
2: You can't go again.
3: No, it's closed.
2: What, forever and ever?
3: Yeah, it's houses now.
2: No.
3: Yeah.
2: Mate.
3: Yeah, I missed my chance.
2: Not everybody's been in that position, to be fair.
3: No.
2: So you wouldn't know, but we need to discuss your old

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1: So my school they relocated to like a new site.
0: So it's up north, right?
1: Up north, up in Macclesfield. Mm. Sold the old site and then it's been converted into... Like they've built houses on the playing fields and everything. Okay. I actually haven't been to the development, so I have no idea what it looks like. I'm trying to keep the memory alive in my head. Yeah. But they offered for previous students to go and visit the school before they like cleared it, closed it, and everything.
0: Okay.
1: And I didn't go, and I really regret it.
0: Well, I guess. I mean, you could look at it in two ways, can you? You could look at it in a way that, oh, I could have gone and had a look around. But it ain't going to have looked like...
1: No, it was... Well, do you know why I really regret it? Is because there were some girls from my year who did go and posted loads of pictures on Facebook.
0: And did it look the same?
1: And it looked the same. They had a great time. They were like, look, we're in the art classroom. Like, look, we're in the changing rooms. This was our form room when we were in year eight.
0: And I remember them doing something similar with my old school in Canterbury. And when I don't think they invited anybody round to see it, though. And when they were doing the dev work on it, it looked awful.
1: Mm.
0: Like, really, like there was like trees growing in it.
1: Oh,
0: type
1: okay.
0: of
1: okay. Yeah, yeah, yeah.
0: So yours must have, did they?
1: They like literally
0: were using it up until the last
1: using
0: minute.
1: Using it then.
0: So that would have been nice to go and see that then, wouldn't it?
1: Yeah.
0: Oh, no.
1: And I'll never be able to go back because I'd be, I think they've converted the main building into flats. So it'd be a bit weird. I'd just be like knocking on someone's door, like, I used to have English in your flat.
0: Can I have a look around?
1: Oh, yes, I can still remember lines from Jane Eyre.
0: Was it quite a big school?
1: Yeah, it was quite a big. It had like a. It was an old building because it used to be like Macclesfield Grammar School for Girls in the 1900s or something.
0: Oh, okay.
1: So it was quite an old building.
0: Uh-huh.
1: And then they had this concrete disaster that was our science block.
0: Sure.
1: So I don't think they've refurbed that.
0: No. Oh, mate. Oh, I'm sorry you didn't get to see that.
1: Yeah.
0: Because it is like a big bit of history, isn't it?
1: Yeah. And it's like, you know, you don't get to, you know, I won't be able to go back.
0: Messages coming in this morning. Is this? Hi to Tom. He says, morning, guys. I actually teach at my old primary school now. Strange cycle of events. Especially when my old teachers are still there and now my colleagues. That's weird, no?
1: You know, I had a similar moment, of not exactly the same, because one of my sister's friends now teaches at our old school, but at this new site.
0: Yeah.
1: My parents went to a wedding and they were sat next to my old German teacher.
0: They remembered you.
1: Yeah.
0: See, that's what I always worry about. Like, do you want to be remembered or do you want to be...
1: I hope it was positive for Al Morris.
0: Do you want to just fly under the radar a little bit, you know?
1: But that must be wild, like, to be working. Are you on a first name basis or are you still always like, no, you're Mr. Rogers forever and ever and ever?
0: Yeah. Follow Miss Foster. Oh, well, look, maybe... I was going to say maybe they might name one of the rooms after like the media studies room or something in the new school, but I think given that you didn't make the effort to go,
1: anything.
0: I think you're on the list, Noobs.
1: Might get a toilet cubicle if I'm lucky.
0: We'll leave that there. Jonas

0: Jonas Blue with Fast Car. It's 8:16 right now.
1: Shout out to Elaine from Gillingham. She went to her school's 50th anniversary and she said it looked exactly the same, including the old porta cabins and the burn mark on the science room ceiling from an accidental fireball.
0: Yeah,
1: can you imagine going in? That was me.
0: Are they still allowed Bunsen burners? I remember them like used
1: you,
0: to go.
1: You've got to be able to have Bunsen burners because you've got to have your experiments for science.
0: I always used to think you're so mad. Like, were you all the
1: he's
0: same?
1: Like, yes, let's give 13-year-olds fire.
0: Yeah, but also like the way that were you all the same that you? I used to have to go and get one. And then you bring it over with a little rubber pipe and you attach it to the valve
1: And turn the gas on.
0: In 10, 15 years' time, somebody's going to have a conversation about how that was mental and mad and should never have happened. Jeez. Oh, nostalgia. Yeah, should we play a game?
1: £1,000
0: up for grabs.
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3: With Oliver Carpets. 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
1: Let's play Say It. 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
0: As you know, the more you get right, the higher your score, and whoever's at the top of the leaderboard, whether that's just you or a couple of people, will walk away with that £1,000 or share it if there's more than one of you.
1: Now, at the moment, the score to beat is 10. 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
1: 3, 2, 1. It's open!
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3: Traffic and travel.
0: Gravesend, the A2 London bound is blocked. There's long delays, an accident at pretty much the tollgate services, but it's backing up past the M2 Junction 1. The coastbound stretch has been closed for the air ambulance to land, so that's backing up to Northfleet right now. Avoid that area if you can. Bolton under Blean, the A2 London bound is blocked. There's an accident just before the M2 Junction 7 for Brenly Corner. Traffic lights not working at Margate's Marine Terrace, and then the usual busy stuff elsewhere this morning for you to contend with. We're on 01227 786 106.
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1: With Oliver Carpet. They do things differently. Old carpet down. They'll dispose of it for free with every floor fitting.
2: Let's play Say It for a Wednesday. On to play today is Robin White in Canterbury. Robin, have you played Say It before?
3: No, I haven't before.
2: First timer!
4: Welcome to the show. What's taking you so long? How long have you been trying to get on for? Tell us.
3: I've probably been trying to get on for nearly a year now.
2: Wow!
4: Sorry.
2: We're just so popular, Robin.
4: We're just the popular people.
3: It obviously seems that way.
4: It does seem. Seem is the right word. That's
2: keeping us real. Keeping us grounded, Robin.
4: Robin, look, would it be amazing if you've been trying to get on for a year, you get on and you get a score of 11 today. That is what we're aiming for, Neems.
2: Who would you like to be on your team? Would you like Rob or Noomi?
3: I'll have Noomi, please.
2: Okay.
4: Robin, your job is to guess as many correct as possible. Shout pass. If you're not sure anything, Nooms, I'll do the adjudication. You're doing the describing. Let's go.
2: You push this around your garden and put things in it.
3: Mower.
2: No, it's got handles. Yes. If you're tired and you're like, oh, what are you doing?
3: Yawning.
2: Yes. You put this on your toast. It's made out of yeast extract and some people hate it.
3: Pass.
2: Okay, the little birds that can't fly that are around in icy conditions in the North Pole. Pingu is one of them.
3: Penguin.
2: Yes, he is a famous person that delivers your mail. He's got a black and white cat.
3: Ghostman Pat.
2: Yes, you use this to comb the stuff coming out of your head.
3: Hairbrush.
2: Yes, if you're like putting your feet in a pool and like maybe going up to your knees, what are you doing?
3: Dipping?
2: No, but you might do this at the edge of the sea. You're not swimming, you're...
3: Pass.
2: Okay, it's a... These verbs, man.
4: Verb man.
2: The worst superhero.
4: Right, let's have a look through the score. Is it a bit harder when you're on playing for real?
3: It is, definitely.
4: Okay, well, let's have a look through your scores. I don't think it was terrible. We got one for Wheelbarrow and two for Yawning. We passed on Marmite. Penguin for three, Postman Pat for four, five for Hairbrush, and then the word that we were after was paddling.
2: So hard to describe.
4: Yeah, it's a tough one. But you know what? You've, as we always say, it's taken you a year to do it, but you've broken the curse. You've got on now. You just have to try again another day.
3: Will do. Thanks so much, guys.
2: Thanks for coming on to play.
4: Bye-bye.
3: Bye.

0: Chapel Row, Pink Pony Club on KMFM Breakfast. Can you wish my mum Chantelle a happy 34th birthday? Love from Aria. Happy birthday.
1: Happy birthday, Chantelle. Also, the A2 London bound blocked right now. Long delays. This is a bad accident that's happened by the tollgate services. It's backing up past the M2 Junction 1. The coastbound stretch was also held for 20 minutes for the air ambulance to land. That opened about 10 minutes ago. So we're queuing back past Bluewater. We'll keep the loop with that. Travel news coming up in 10 minutes' time.
0: Let's get your latest at 8:30. Here's Lucy Hudson.
2: Pupils at a primary school in Kent have been banned from bringing in smartphones following concerns about the impact on their mental health. Some children at Waldham All Saints were found to have YouTube channels, TikTok and Instagram accounts. New rules have been introduced by the head teacher. Surging fuel prices have helped drive another increase in inflation. The rate went up from 2.9% to 3.1% last month. It means prices are rising more quickly. The air ambulance has been sent to the scene of a crash on the A2 near Gravesend. A car and motorbike are thought to have collided on the London-bound stretch, causing long delays. And Thames Water has been named among the two worst-performing water firms by the industry watchdog. The Consumer Council for Water say they've seen a huge jump in complaints. That's the latest. Next updates at 9.
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4: Kent weather.
2: Joined sunny this morning with some isolated showers this afternoon. Highs of 20 in Gillingham and Cecilter.
3: 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Kent weather.
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0: 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This bit.
1: All I need is you.
2: I don't know.
0: I'm thinking there's a new James Bond film coming out soon.
2: Yeah.
0: It does sound very Bond, doesn't it?
2: She would be good.
0: She'd be really good. Sienna Spire, it's brand new music on KMFM Breakfast.
2: This is quite mad. I've got a lot of questions.
0: Same.
2: So, they are renovating Buckingham Palace.
0: Mm.
2: And apparently the workers that are carrying out the renovations keep finding loads of stuff hidden under floorboards.
0: Yeah.
2: They found a ticket from 1949. They found football pool slips from 1957. Christmas carts. An 1889 newspaper.
0: Wow.
2: Old boots. I mean, how did they get under floorboards? A Schweppes bottle.
0: It's Queen. Queen liked gin, didn't she?
2: Yeah.
0: She was a fan of gin and tonic. Maybe it was that.
2: I think she'd treat herself to like a fever tree, though, wouldn't she?
0: Very least. My first question, if I may.
2: Uh-huh.
0: How are these people allowed to talk about what they're finding?
2: Yeah, true. Well, they're not names, are they?
0: No, true. Yeah, fair point. Fair point.
2: This is an anonymous letter.
0: Yes, that's a fair point. Second question.
2: Mm.
0: An 1889 newspaper. Like, there's probably going to be some stuff they're going to find knocking about that I'd be like, well, I'm working here and, you know, you obviously didn't want that and you're not going to miss that, are you?
2: Are you finders keepering Buckingham Palace?
0: Maybe. And now you say it, I'm not. No, I'm taking it back. What have you done for treason?
2: Well, yeah, this is what they've admitted to finding.
0: Well, this is quite. I would. It's just. Can you imagine? Just, you know, when I was lucky enough to go, was it last year? Was it?
2: Yeah.
0: It just, as you're walking through the you're just like
2: the
0: everybody
2: grandeur.
0: That's been through here. Like, it must be a fascinating place to work.
2: You would probably take an old Christmas card and go, do you know where I found that?
0: Yeah. Just slip down the floorboard.
2: Yeah.
0: What a fascinating place to work, though.
2: Yeah.
0: But given everything I've just said, that's why I'd never be invited.
2: And you might not be invited back. Or when they are, they're like, you're like, people are keeping a very close eye on me. Well, we heard what you said.
0: Yeah, exactly.
2: Hands out of your pockets.
0: I'm on a list now. I even, when I got back from it last time, Mrs. Rob said, you could have just like ripped off a little bit of toilet paper or something and brought it back. Yeah. And I was like, that's weird. I don't want to be the person that took toilet paper from Buckingham Palace.
2: Just a question. Mm. What was the toilet paper like? Was it normal? Was it extra quilted?
0: I've never felt smoothness like it. And I don't think I'll ever feel smoothness like it again.
2: Only the best.
0: Only the very best. I didn't even need it. Stella Lefty and Coldplay.
3: Breakfast. With Lipscomb Fiat.

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22: 8:44, the A2 London bound at Gravesend. It's blocked with severe delays due to a bad accident from Rootham Road to Pepper Hill. Congestion to the M2 Medway Viaduct and diverting through Gravesend. Coastbound was also held for the air ambulance for 20 minutes, but it has now been released. It's queuing back to Bluewater. Boughton under Baleen, the A2 London bound. That's partially blocked with long delays due to an accident before Brenly Corner. Travel time currently 40 minutes to get through there. In Margate, the A28 Marine Terrace, traffic lights aren't working at All Saints Avenue and Canterbury Road, so approach with care. Larkfield, Aylesford, Leybourne Way, both directions, that's partially blocked with queues due to an accident near Gig Hill Road. Congestion is back to the A228, queuing from Snodland and back to the New Hythe Lane roundabout. In Maidstone, it's slow on Lewes Road around Sutton Road. It's busy in Canterbury this morning on the A257 into town and on St. Peter's Place. And between Winsheep Roundabout and Chaucer Roundabout and Tunbridge Wells, 15 minutes of slow traffic on the A264 Pembrey Road between the centre of Tunbridge Wells and the A21 at Pembrey. Any updates, call us hands-free, 01227 786 106.
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1: Morning, Robin Numi. Can you put a shout out to my beautiful wife, Karen, as we're listening to KMFM whilst getting ready to explore the romantic city of Paris? Ooh, oh, lovely.
0: Phil. And Karen.
1: Have a croissant for us.
0: Have a This is why the romance isn't working for you. I think you absolutely ruined. Like, that was just dreadful. Morning to Mandy as well. Looks like you're stuck in the Boughton bypass accident by Brenly Corner. Says it's going to take you over an hour to get back onto the Isle of Sheppey tonight. Today, in fact, we'll get you the latest on Kent's roads. That's coming up in the next couple of minutes.
1: And we're going to kickstart your day with the morning and motivational mix next.
0: Croissant, seriously.
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6: Looks like this accident by Brenly Corner is causing quite lengthy delays right now. It's happened at Boughton under Blean. It's just before Brenly Corner. I reckon it's taking about 40 minutes to get through there at the moment if you join the end of that queue. Gravesend, the A2 London bound is still blocked. There's severe delays. A bad accident earlier had to land the air ambulance. So the coastbound stretch was held up for a bit. We are still seeing queues there as well. Margate's Marine Terrace, the traffic lights are not working just at All Saints Avenue. Larkfield and Aylesford expect Leybourne Way in both directions to be partially blocked. It's queuing again, an accident near Gig Hill Road. Everything else really busy today. Canterbury really slow. Medway looking pretty heavy. Sevenoaks and some parts of Sittingbourne as well. We're on 01227 786 106.
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8: At 9 o'clock, here's Lucy Hudson.
9: Children at a primary school in Kent have been told they're no longer allowed to bring a smartphone into class. Rules at Waldham All Saints Church of England Primary have changed due to concerns over social media and the impact it has on youngsters. Victoria Baldwin is head teacher there.
10: There hasn't been any pushback. I think everybody's in agreement that children should not be on their phones and should not be on smartphones during the school day. But there are a few parents that have expressed concern around the child not having an app such as, I think it's Life 360, so they can track them walking home.
9: Pupils in years 5 and 6 can take in a Nokia brick-style phone instead. Surging fuel prices have helped drive another increase in inflation. The rate went up from 2.9% to 3.1% last month. It means prices are rising more quickly. A Kent MP is urging the government to do more to seek justice 10 years after a Dartford man was killed in Cyprus. 22-year-old George Lowe was on holiday in Ayia Napa.

0: when he was stabbed outside a pub in 2016. Two suspects were identified, but they fled to Turkey. Jim Dixon's raised the case in the Commons.
1: I believe that the UK government can play a key role in securing justice for the Lowe family, given the strong relationship it has with both Turkey and Cyprus.
0: The Foreign Office Minister's promising to pursue it with authorities abroad. The air ambulance has been sent to the scene of a crash on the A2 near Gravesend. A car and motorbike are thought to have collided on the London-bound stretch, causing long delays. And Andy Burnham will hold his first talks with Donald Trump in person next week. They're both heading to the UN General Assembly in New York.
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0: Cricket, and Kent will continue batting this morning after a dramatic start to their county championship match against Lancashire. 17 wickets fell on the opening day, with the visitors all out for 161 in their first innings at Canterbury. Kent are due to resume on 151 for 7 when play gets back underway. That's the latest. Next updates at 10.
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0: Dry and sunny this morning, but there'll be some isolated showers this afternoon. Highs of 20 in Snodland and Herne Bay.
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1: So I think when you think theme parks, you always kind of tend to, I do anyway, like Chessington and Oralton Towers here in the UK.
0: Yeah, Legoland, Thorpe Park.
1: If you want to go locally, Streamland.
0: Yeah.
1: But when you're talking about like those big, those UK giants, they tend to be the ones that you go for.
0: Yeah. Well, apparently, Pleasurewood Hills in Suffolk.
1: Never heard of it.
0: But it's been crowned theme park of the year. Now, it has been crowned theme park of the year for under 1 million visitors, which is maybe why we haven't heard from it.
1: There was the awards one, because Dreamland were up for a couple in that awards. I might be wrong. I need to look it up. But I didn't see anything that they had won anything. Mm. I think they were Seaside theme park or something. But this is by the seaside as well, isn't it? This one. It's not particularly big.
0: No.
1: Only 30 attractions, but here comes the best bit.
0: It's £16.
1: £16.
0: Well, it's not bad.
1: It's not bad at all, is it? I mean, it's a bit of a trek, I think, getting there, but it might be worth checking out if it's been voted the best one in the UK.
0: They've got a small roller coaster called the Express.
1: Okay, so we're at that level.
0: I want to go just for that.
1: Just to have a go at that, yeah?
0: Yeah.
1: Look it up. It maybe could be a little bit of a half-term treat because we're halfway towards that already.
0: If you look through these pictures, there are some reasonably big coasters there.
1: So it's not just a...
0: It's not like a, you know...
1: It's not a tin pot exercise.
0: It's not some waltzes in a field and an ice cream van.
1: Also worth mentioning today that they're doing this whole Heritage Open Day thing. Sissinghurst Castle, if you're looking for something to do, Sissinghurst Castle Garden is participating here, which means that you get free entry whether you're a member or not today, or you just have to pay for parking, but everything else is free today.
0: Yeah, so have a little look at the Heritage Open Day, see if there's something that you could go and explore today.
1: All right, coming up, we'll do Alex Warren for you. Olivia Rodrigo and Sigala, another look at Kent's roads. Real busy one around Brenny Corner. Details next.
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2: Traffic and travel.
1: Roads this morning, the A2 Gravesend London bound. There's severe delays. This is because of an earlier accident just after the tollgate services. It's backing up to the M2 and back over the Medway Viaduct. Also back to the Wainscott Bypass right now as people try and divert through Gravesend. It's been blocked for nearly 2 hours, so it is looking very, very slow through there. Boughton under Bleen, the A2 London bound is still partially blocked. Queuing traffic for 2 miles because of an accident just before Brenly Corner. It's taking about 30 to 35 minutes to get through there at the moment. We're queuing because of an accident at Bearstead Road. That's as you head like inbound from the M20 Junction 7 towards the Newnham Court roundabout. It's backing up to the showground right now on the A249. Margate's Marine Terrace, the traffic light's not working there. It's a really busy one for those using those routes this morning. We're on 01 227 786 106. Call the Jamline hands-free.
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1: Eleanor's sponsored Twilight Walk 2026.
2: Doing a bit, days to go.
3: I was gonna say a couple of days. You know, you ready to go?
2: I think so.
3: You had a little bit of training this weekend. It was like walking around. You did 10,000 steps for the weekend.
2: Yeah.
3: Do you know what 8K is?
2: I think it's probably more than 10,000, maybe closer to 20,000.
3: No, it's not quite as much as you think. You roughly, you need to get to about 12,000. So over the weekend, you were on the way.
2: Oh, I think I'll be fine.
3: You're on the way. Obviously, this is off the back of Noomi breaking her ankle back in April. You had already committed to Eleanor because the charity means so much to you.
2: Yeah, I did the walk for the first time last year, met the team, and had a really great time on the night. The energy is kind of indescribable. So many people, hundreds of people, are going to get together in Gravesend on Friday to support Eleanor, who help people in their local community in the Gravesend, Dartford, surrounding area with people who are suffering from life-limiting illnesses of all ages. The money raised goes to supporting patients and their families. And just everyone coming together, sharing their stories, it can get quite emotional, but it's also really uplifting. And just seeing this river of orange through the town, everyone coming together is incredible. So this year, I was really excited to be a part of it again. And then I broke my ankle, which wasn't ideal, but no. I've been absolutely determined to still do it. So I will be taking part on Friday.
3: If you want to take part on Friday, kmfm.co.uk will give you all the details you need. If you can't be there, there is an opportunity for you to support Noomi from your armchair.
2: Yeah, you can sponsor me. You go to kmfm.co.uk/Noomi. Just donating a couple of quid, a fiver, would be amazing. And then you're able to support this incredible cause and support me as well as I hobble around Gravesend.
3: If you don't know anything about Eleanor, the very least you can do is give them a Google and learn about them. The work that they do, as Noom says, in Gravesend and Dartford is just not matched by anybody else. So check them out, kmfm.co.uk. All of the details are there, and we'll no doubt hear about how well the walk goes on Monday.
2: Yes.
3: Olivia Rodrigo right now. This is good.

0: podcast. Hey, yeah, expect more tunes like this on Pop Anthems from 10 a.m. today.
1: Do you know, Mrs. Rob is the biggest Beyonce fan I've ever met. Anyway, like genuinely been to many, many, many, many gigs. She's got some of the merch and stuff, but I
0: is this a step too far?
1: I think it is, but I'm pretty sure if I said, would you like one, she'll say yes.
0: Yeah. It's the Beekeeper Collector's Box, which is part of the celebrations around her album Bee Day, like anniversary edition.
1: Yeah.
0: And it's, you know, a box for storing your vinyls. So yeah. If you've been collecting Beyonce vinyls.
1: Mm.
0: There's only 500 of them in the world.
1: Oh, wow.
0: They're handcrafted from solid pine wood lined with green velvet.
1: Green velvet.
0: There's a faux gator skin leather carrying strap featuring gold hardware.
1: A strap?
0: It doesn't contain any vinyls.
1: No vinyls.
0: It's empty for you to put them in.
1: It does have a big old price tag though, doesn't it?
0: £749.
1: For a piece of wood.
0: For a box.
1: No, thank you.
0: But it has got a strap.
1: Whoa.
0: Not the strap.
1: Not the strap again. No. Not again. It's ridiculous. If we're now at the point where, like, Beyonce could just create a box and charge people, like, best part of a grand for it, the world really is quite bad.
0: But I do think the world is healing, because it's not sold out.
1: Oh, good. All right. We're in a better place than I thought we were. No, it's fair. And if you are listening, Mrs. Rob, don't you dare. Calvin Harris and Tay-Tay on the way.
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19: Class, it's been reported that if we keep using water like we are now, by 2055 we could be short by 5 billion litres a day.
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0: 9:45. The M20 London bound. All traffic being temporarily held and stationary traffic due to an accident on the stretch from Junction 5, the A20 Aylesford Bluebell Hill to Junction 4, the Leybourne Snodland turnoff. The A2 London bound. There's long delays due to an earlier accident. That's after the A227 Rooton Road. Congestion back to the over the Medway Viaduct, almost back to Junction 3, and backing up on the Wainscott Bypass. Queues are diverting through Gravesend, and it's heavier on the A229 from Bluebell Hill to the M20. We've also had reports that on the A227 Rooton Road, both directions, there's an accident there between Cold Harbour Road and Dennis Road in the roadworks area. So there's a lot of delays this morning in that area. The M25, there's 30 minutes of delays anti-clockwise at the Dartford Tunnel. Maidstone, the A249 Sittingbourne Road southbound, traffic heavier than normal due to an earlier accident at the M20 Junction 7 Detling Hill. Congestion is back to the showground. In Boughton under Bleen, the A2 London bound, that's partially blocked with queuing traffic for 2 miles due to an accident before Brenly Corner, currently 25 minutes to get through there. And in Margate, the A28 Marine Terrace, traffic lights aren't working at All Saints Avenue, Canterbury Road.
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0: Lost Frequencies with Callum Scott. Looks like another accident on the M20 London bound this morning. We're going to get you the very latest on that and the problems on the A2 next in travel.
1: Andy's on the way from 11 to soundtrack your work day this morning.
0: Don't tell him about the Doctor Who Dalek thing if you're listening this morning.
1: Yeah.
0: He doesn't need to know. Janet Jackson, The Wanted, and Blue Cantrell kick off pop anthems next. We'll see you tomorrow.
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10: The M20, all traffic being held right now. It's due to an accident. It's happened London bound from Junction 5 to Junction 4. It's already backing up to Junction 7 right now. Expect the A2 London bound. There's still to be long delays. The bad accident from earlier still causing us problems. This has happened just after the Gravesend and Tollgate services, but the backlog of the traffic is being felt so far and wide, like even into Strood, High Street, the Wainscot bypass. We're backed up halfway between Junction 2 and 3 facing London bound. Expect it to be just really, really slow. If you don't need to, I'd advise probably not for the next couple of hours. Gravesend's Rutan Road, both directions, is also blocked. There's been another accident there between Cold Harbour Road and Dennis Road, and it's in the roadworks. It's a really slow one that side of the county this morning. We're on 01227 786 106.
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13: Pupils at a primary school in Kent have been banned from bringing in smartphones following concerns about the impact on their mental health. Some children at Waldham All Saints were found to have YouTube channels, TikTok and Instagram accounts. Head teacher Victoria Baldwin says year 5 and 6 students who walk home on their own will need to use old style brick phones instead.
14: I know that tracking can reassure parents, but we're talking about a very short distance. Tracking doesn't supervise the child, it doesn't teach them how to cross a road, respond to a problem or develop independence. So I really want the children to be able to walk home independently.
13: Figures out this morning show inflation rose to 3.1% last month. That's up from July's figure of 2.9%. Sky's business correspondent Paul Kelso says it's been driven by higher fuel prices.
3: The price of petrol up to £1.70 on the most recent figures. You don't need me to tell that if you have filled up a car recently, and diesel.

0: Even more sharply up. And of course, that is all driven by the underlying cost of oil.
1: The case of a Dartford man who was killed while on holiday in Cyprus has been raised in the Commons 10 years on. George Lowe was stabbed outside a pub in Ayia Napa in 2016. The two suspects fled to Turkey and have never faced prosecution. Dartford MP Jim Dixon's praised the courage of George's parents, Martin and Helen.
2: Since my election 2 years ago, I've had the opportunity to meet them and never fail to be struck by their dignity and determination to seek justice for their son.
1: Ministers are promising to pursue the case with authorities abroad. The A2 has reopened following a crash near Gravesend, which has caused severe delays. The air ambulance landed after a car and motorbike collided on the London-bound stretch just after 7 this morning. It's had a huge impact on traffic. And Thames Water has been named among the two worst-performing water firms by the industry watchdog. The company covers parts of North Kent. Across the country, complaints to the Consumer Council for Water have risen by 84%, the biggest ever annual increase. That's the latest. Next updates at 11.
3: You know what you're getting with a wedding? Wedding hats. A baby in a waistcoat crying throughout the vows. Themed tables. Awkward best man speech. 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
3: 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Sometimes in life, you just know what you're getting, like a luxury bed and a great night's sleep. 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
6: Kent weather.
1: Dry and sunny this morning with some isolated showers on the way this afternoon. Highs of 20 in Rootham and Hythe.
5: 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Kent weather.
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15: The M20 London bound, there are long delays from junction 7 at Delling Hill through to junction 4 at Leybourne following an earlier accident. M25 anti-clockwise, there are delays of around 15 minutes heading towards the Dartford tunnels. That's a slight knock-on effect of the delayed traffic that was stuck on the A2 issue earlier. And Margate's Marine Terrace, the traffic lights are not working along the seafront at All Saints Avenue.
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15: At 11 o'clock, Lucy Hudson.
16: The head teacher of a primary school in Kent has banned pupils from bringing in smartphones over concerns about the impact of social media. Children who go to Waldham All Saints Church of England School can no longer take a device that can access the internet into class. It's after some were found to have their own YouTube channels, TikTok and Instagram accounts. Victoria Baldwin says we need to adjust to the evidence.
17: When I was at school, it was sort of accepted for people to smoke everywhere. Doctor's surgeries on aeroplanes, and most parents smoked, and now that's, you know, few and far between. I think it's all about learning life lessons.
16: Surging fuel prices have helped drive another increase in inflation. The rate went up from 2.9% to 3.1% last month. It means prices are rising more quickly. A Kent MP has been speaking in the Commons 10 years after a Dartford man was murdered while on holiday in Cyprus. 22-year-old George Lowe suffered stab wounds outside a pub in Ayia Napa. Jim Dixon says the suspects have never faced justice.
18: The police collected substantial evidence from the incident, including, I understand, the knives used. But before any arrests could be made, the two suspects had fled across the border to the Turkish Republic of Northern Cyprus.
16: The government say they'll continue to pursue the case with authorities abroad. The family of a teenager from Hythe who's battling cancer fear they could lose their home due to how much it's costing them to travel for treatment. Maya Nash was first diagnosed with neuroblastoma when she was just

0: 3. Despite spending 5 years in remission, the disease returned in 2023. The 13-year-old Stan Terry has shared an update online.
1: We never seem to beat it. I mean, it always comes back, but this particular time it's come back with vengeance. Unfortunately, at the moment, it's in Maya's liver, and it's also spread to her bones.
0: They're now fundraising in a bid to prevent their home from being repossessed. And 3 support acts have pulled out of Ed Sheeran's US tour. It's after rapper Macklemore was dropped over his pro-Palestinian comments. That's the latest. Next updates at 12.
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6: Kent weather.
0: Sunny spells today with a few isolated showers this afternoon. Highs of 20 in Staplehurst and Whitstable.
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7: What are you, 2 hours into your workday? How's it going so far? This is Andy Walker, carrying on till 4 with Kent's biggest hits.

do the trick, but the tunes are Calvin Harris, Feel So Close at KMFM. Jay-Z is about to release a docu-series, it's out in a couple of weeks, that he says will embarrass his wife Beyoncé and their three children. He says it's quite cringe in places, but he hasn't said why. Was he filmed wearing Crocs, maybe? I mean, that's a classic dad look, and it's not embarrassing at all. If anything, embrace it.

0: 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We're bound to break and my hands are tied.
1: 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James Arthur, Anne-Marie, and it's KMFM. How are you doing this morning? This is Andy Walker. It's actually pleasantly surprising as far as the weather's concerned today. It's quite warm out there. Officially a week of summer left. Autumn starts next Wednesday. So can we expect grey clouds, rain and cold weather? No. It's going to be sunny and warm and 24 degrees. The day after, 26. Autumn is supposed to get colder, not warm up. But that does mean that you can keep your summer clothes out for a little bit longer. And that's got to be a good thing. Bruno Mars, I Just Might, and BB Rexha, New Religion, playing next.
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0: at KMFM. And right now, there's a lot of PlayStation fans online reading live updates on the new one that is coming. Still no official release date, but the new version may come with a handheld extra. And after PlayStation 2, 3 and 4 and 5, the new one is going to be called PlayStation 6. I mean, why change the title sequence now? It clearly works.
1: On the

0: Sam Fender and Olivia Dean, Rein Me In. That's playing next on Cat's Eye Animal. There's Mark and Miley, and it's KMFM. Hey, what are you doing this Friday? If you just said nothing then, text your friend right now and say that together you are doing the Eleanor Twilight Walk. It's 8K, so that's going to take you maybe 90 minutes, maybe 2 hours. Everybody dressed in orange, raising money for an amazing and important charity, which is Eleanor. 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

It's Cat's Eye, new tune, that's Animal at KMFM, and a song on now from new mummy Lady Gaga. And can I just say, if she does not launch a baby clothing line and call it Goo Goo Gaga, then quite frankly, she's missing out. Because that right there, that's the £1 million idea.

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5: Luton High Street is blocked in both directions at Chickfield Gardens due to an accident. Margate's Marine Terrace traffic lights along the seafront at All Saints Avenue, they're not working. And the M25 anti-clockwise is still slow. Journey time about half an hour towards the tunnels.
4: 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Kent Traffic and Travel.
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7: Children at a primary school in Kent have been told they're no longer allowed to bring a smartphone into class. Rules at Waldham All Saints Church of England Primary have been changed due to concerns over social media and the impact it has on youngsters. Victoria Baldwin is head teacher there.
8: Technology and its usage and bullying and children seeing inappropriate material, it just made sense to me. I can't control everything. I can't control what parents are doing at home. But I can make a stand for those 6.5 hours a day that the children are in my care.
7: A motorcyclist has been flown to a London hospital following a crash on the A2 near Gravesend. The air ambulance was called after the bike collided with a car on the London bound stretch just after 7 this morning. It caused severe traffic disruption, but delays have now cleared. Inflation has risen to a 5-month high on the back of soaring fuel prices and airfares. The figure stood at 3.1% in August. It's as conflict in the Middle East disrupts supplies of oil and other products. Economist Linda Yeo says it'll have an ongoing impact.
9: Energy prices, as you'd imagine on the back of this, will continue to go up. So when those get set in October and then again in the spring, I think you are going to see a significant translation into the cost for households and then therefore their disposable income.
7: A mum and dad from Hythe fear their home could be repossessed as they struggle to keep up with payments while their daughter has cancer treatment. Maya was first diagnosed with neuroblastoma when she was 3. She's now 13, and despite spending 5 years in remission, the disease has returned and spread to her liver and bones. Maya's dad, Terry's, posted an update online.
10: You can imagine how difficult it is taking her daughter to backwards and forwards to the hospital. It's extremely hard with travelling, paying the bills.
7: They've launched a fundraiser to help cover costs, including the mortgage. And the Prime Minister's thanked people for their messages of support following the death of his father. Andy Burnham says it means a great deal. That's the latest. Next updates at 1.
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6: Kent weather.
7: Sunny spells today with a few isolated showers this afternoon. Highs of 20 in Strood and Margate.
4: 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Kent weather.
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5: 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Just nudge the volume up just a little bit whilst you're at work. It makes a difference to these tunes.

MFM, and if you've ever wondered what this song is all about, it's about having a crush on someone, but you're too shy to tell them. It's Vanessa Carlton, A Thousand Miles.

0: great song, isn't it? Bieber and the Kid Laroi. They stay, and it's KMFM with Andy Walker. 01227 786 106 is my free WhatsApp number to text into the show anytime you want to do that. Ross has. He's out doing some marathon training for London next year. I've got just the song to keep you motivated from Florence and the Machine. And if you happen to find yourself in London anytime soon and renting a Lime bike, you might hear a song play out of the bike. It's very 2026. When you unlock it, it's from one of the biggest female singers in the world. This is genius marketing. And I'll play her and one of her biggest hits for you next.
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11: How does it work?
10: Like a big cup, rubber bristles at the top, so the paw goes in.
11: Uh-huh. So it's like a paw car wash.
10: Yeah.
11: All right. See, whereas I'm thinking, did I do a human one before I go to the beach? Because I can't be dealing with the sand thing.
10: Oh, do you know?
11: An extra large Boogalug.
10: You just need a mop bucket.
11: Yeah, all right. 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
1: Breakfast.
2: 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See their theatre, a bath and Jeep range.

is KMFM. There's absolutely no way to build up to this, so I'm just going to come out with it. 100 sleeps till Christmas. Is this why I've started to receive emails about Christmas events? I've had one every day this week so far. And yes, it might seem too early to talk about it. It absolutely is too early to be talking about it. But I know of events that are happening that are already fully booked. You can't get in. It's like we don't want to talk about Christmas just yet, but also we don't want to miss out at the same time. Oh,

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0: So Good, Kiala Settle, and This Is Me at KMFM. There's a big survey out today that says there's a number of things that we keep at home just in case of an emergency, like a torch with batteries, and also a wind-up radio.
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0: on that tune, including Becky Hill, Ella Henderson, David Guetta. Oh, no, that's all of them. Crazy what love can do at KMFM. This is Andy Walker, Olivia Rodrigo, Stupid Song, and Justin Timberlake, Sexy Back. You'll hear those very soon. And I guess we're having lunch together next. It is 1 o'clock, so while you have just a teeny tiny bit of you time, here is my WhatsApp number. I'd love for you to reach out and text me today. 01 227 786 106. It's always free on WhatsApp. I'll say hi to you, even your work team as well. I mean, you might even want to call someone out because they brought in a smelly lunch and left it in the communal fridge again. Karen's ready to send the email to all. 01227 786 106 is my WhatsApp to text.
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2: In Margate, the traffic lights are still not working correctly along the seafront at Marine Terrace, and the M25 anti-clockwise, there's still a queue. It's about half an hour towards the tunnels.
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4: KMFM's been told another significant anniversary can't be reached before the family of a Kent man who was murdered in Cyprus have seen justice. 22-year-old George Lowe was stabbed outside a pub in Ayia Napa 10 years ago. Two suspects were identified but fled to Turkey and have never faced prosecution. Dartford MP Jim Dixon's been speaking to us after raising the issue in the Commons last night.
5: Off the back of the Foreign Office response to the debate yesterday, I'll be getting in touch with ministers to try to fix up a date for that meeting so that we can get undertakings and guarantees from the UK government on next steps.
4: A sex offender from Gravesend who carried out multiple offences against a child has been jailed. Wayne Hodges was arrested in May last year after the victim came forward. The 55-year-old from Wilberforce Way has been locked up for 17 years and 3 months. A lake's been cordoned off by police searching for a 3-year-old boy in Suffolk. Noah disappeared from a playground in Brantham yesterday after becoming separated from a relative. He's partially deaf and non-verbal. The parents of a teenager from Hythe who was first diagnosed with cancer when she was just 3 have revealed the disease has returned. Maya Nash is now 13 and spent 5 years in remission. Her dad Terry says it's taken a huge toll on the family who are now struggling financially.
6: We've been on this journey for the last 10 years. As you can imagine, we have gone through pretty much every charity to help us get through to save a house.
4: They're raising money to try and cover the cost of bills while they travel with Maya for treatment. And a house on the Kent-Sussex border that used to belong to the creator of the Mr. Men characters has gone up for sale. The Grade 2-star listed property includes a swimming pool, tennis court and stables. It was previously owned by Roger Hargreaves and is on the market for almost £4 million.
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4: Cricket and plays continuing at Canterbury on day 2 of Kent's penultimate game of the season. The home side were dismissed for 214 in their first innings earlier. A short time ago, visitors Lancashire were 38 for 1 in their second go with a bat. That's still 15 runs behind. That's the latest. Next updates at 2.
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4: Sunny spells, but maybe one or two isolated showers this afternoon. Highs up to 20 in Rochester and Dover.
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2: The 2 o'clock reunion on the way in 60 minutes from now. Right now into lunchtime we go with Olivia Rodrigo and this from Hozier. It's Too Sweet.
1: Kent's biggest hits.

0: ever say.
1: It says here, right in front of me, that one in five of us can go a whole day without speaking to a colleague at work. Is that out of choice, though? I'm just asking. Justin Timberlake, Sexy Back.

the Mighty Roar from Katy Perry. It's KMFM. Here's a quick question. Do you use AI? Because it seems more of us are using it at the moment. And I don't mean for work reasons. I mean just to ask it really fun questions to see what it really can do. If you do, what was the last fun thing that you asked it to do for you? A friend of mine over the summer had it plan out the best route on his European road trip, and it suggested lots of real fun-off stops, like theme parks as well. I mean, you may have asked it for the best way to cook your favourite dinner, maybe a better way, a quicker way, or write a speech for a wedding, or just to mock up a really funny photo of your best friend. Just let me know, the last fun thing that you asked AI to do for you. Can you text it through to me on WhatsApp? It'll take you like 30 seconds. I'm just intrigued because I think there's more people out there making funny photos of their friends and sending them to them on text. Or maybe it's just me. 01227 786 106. That is my WhatsApp number. You'll get straight through. Olivia Dean is on the way with Man I Need, and it's Pitbull and Kesha with Timber next.

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0: With the Lipscomb Canterbury New Car Event on until the 21st of September. See their Fiat, a Bath and Jeep range.

It's Olivia Dean. Talk to me, talk to me. It's Man I Need at KMFM, and I was asking you to tell me the last fun thing that you asked AI to do for you. The most popular question that we tend to ask ChatGPT is to explain complicated topics to us with the prompt, explain it to me like I'm five, which is so ideal, especially if you miss, let's say, a work meeting and then three pages of notes were sent out after. If it's summarised in three lines, you could actually argue that that work meeting never needed to be a meeting in the first place.

anthem, Cece Peniston, and finally at KMFM. It looks like Chris Martin's ex, Dakota Johnson, is now dating Machine Gun Kelly. It must be exhausting every time she has a conversation. Does she have to say his full name every time? At least when she was dating Chris, she could just say, hey, Chris, do you want to do this? Hey, Chris, hey, how's your day, Chris? That's like, Machine Gun Kelly, should we go out for dinner? It's just, it just takes too long to say his name. Does she shorten it? Hey, MGK. No, still takes too long. Right, Milky, Just the Way You Are on the way. And I also play Sabrina Carpenter, Busy Woman.

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14: We're getting you back

Harry Styles at KMFM. He's the most popular musician who's been Googled in the country today. In fact, right this moment, because fans want to know just how much his concert tickets will be for the summer shows next year. And they are between £46 and £282. Tickets officially go on sale tomorrow. Meanwhile, these ladies very much on their reunion tour and really good...

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you are looking at the clock at work right now. It is nearly 2 o'clock. It's that time of the afternoon where lunchtime felt ages ago. It's nowhere near home time, that bit in the middle, the bit the scientists, the experts say is the 2 p.m. slump when we are less motivated. So it's my job over the course of the next 20 minutes to turn that feeling around with the 2 o'clock reunion. And in there today, a song like this. Body Rockers and I Like the Way You Move. That's just one of five. You'll hear them all next.

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12: In Cliftonville, Palm Bay Avenue partially blocked because of an accident. Margate's Marine Terrace, the traffic lights along the seafront still not phasing correctly, allow extra time. And it's slow on the M25 towards the Dartford tunnels, allow at least 20 minutes.
10: 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Kent Traffic and Travel.
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0: successful outcome. It still requires action on the part of the Cypriot and Turkish governments to really understand the emotional case for making sure justice is done.
1: A lake's been taped off as part of a search for a missing three-year-old in Suffolk. Noah, who's non-verbal and partially deaf, was last seen in Brantham yesterday afternoon. Police say there's nothing to indicate anything sinister. A man who was found to be growing a large amount of cannabis at a property in Dover has been jailed. 141 plants were discovered in Oswald Road after equipment and glowing lights could be seen from outside. A 40-year-old has been locked up for 8 months. Now, the family of a teenager from Hythe who's battling cancer fear they could lose their home due to how much it's costing them to travel for treatment. Maya Nash was first diagnosed with neuroblastoma when she was just three. Despite spending 5 years in remission, the disease returned in 2023. Her dad Terry has been sharing an update on a fundraising page.
2: The mortgage is going up and we're not going to be able to pay it, and we're facing losing our house. Maya really needs this house. Obviously, it's where she's comfortable. It's hard.
1: And we're told a record number of oysters were sold at the Whitstable Rocks Oyster Festival this year. The event aims to celebrate the tradition of the industry in the town. Hundreds of people turned up last weekend. You can see pictures at Kent Online. That's the latest. Next updates at 3.
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1: Sunny spells, but also the chance of one or two showers this afternoon. Starting dry this evening, then more rain expected overnight. Lows of 13 in Upchurch and New Romney.
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2pm slump at work. With a reunion sounding this good, it's KMFM. And do you remember playing a game called Just Dance on the computer where you'd have to follow on-screen dance moves? Well, you definitely would have moved to this song. Junior Senior, KMFM's 2 o'clock reunion.

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2: Madonna enjoying a comeback with her Confessions 2 album and that song from the original album. It's Hung Up, wrapping up today's 2 o'clock reunion at KMFM. Another set of songs to give you a mid-afternoon boost at work tomorrow or on the school run. Actually, if you are on the latter, there's something you need to tell your children when you pick them up in a little bit this afternoon. In fact, they're going to need to know this for when you take them pumpkin picking next month. I'll fill you in, should we say 2 songs from now?

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AM FM Kent radio station. This is Andy Walker. Okay, that's something I was going to pass on to you so you can tell your children when you pick them up from school in the next few minutes. I'm just going to come out with it. Pumpkins this year, not as big as last year. It's because of the heat wave that we had a few weeks back. They haven't been able to grow as much as they have done in previous years. So you're going to need to tell your children. The last thing you want is them turning up in a field next month going, where have all the big pumpkins gone? And the advice from the pumpkin experts, who knew there was such a thing, is to decorate them this year because they might be too small to carve. Basically, baby pumpkins.

Such a good song. Every time you listen to KMFM, you are going to hear the best songs. And if you've been listening for the last 15 minutes or so, you've heard Dua Lipa, Samba, Shaboozy right there. And the next two songs are just made to be turned up. And I appreciate you're in a work environment, so that might be a little bit difficult to turn the volume up. But if you're in the car, absolutely no excuse at all.

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Justin Bieber, Nicki Minaj, that's Beauty and the Beat, and it's KMFM. This is Andy Walker. 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I know you will do as well. 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You'll be doing something amazing.

AMFM. This is Andy Walker. School Run Hour next then. Justin Timberlake and Calvin Harris will be part of that soundtrack. And I think you're going to be rather interested to know the school playground games that are now banned. Do you remember British Bulldog? Well, that's not being played anymore to stop kids getting hurt. Also, Kiss Chase, that's not being played anymore. Oh, and there are more. Stand by for the rest.

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2: At 3 o'clock, Nicola Everett.
3: Parents of a Dartford man who was killed during a holiday to Cyprus are due to have talks with the Foreign Office as they continue their fight for justice. 22-year-old George Lowe was stabbed outside a bar in Ayia Napa 10 years ago. Suspects were identified at the time, but they're thought to have fled to Turkey and have never been prosecuted. Dartford MP Jim Dixon is keen for authorities abroad to do more.
4: This can't just be treated as something that they stick in a drawer and say, well, it's just too hard to solve. It must be something that they understand is incredibly important, and they need to work with us to find a solution.
3: A woman's been hit over the head during a robbery in Wye. The victim had just got out of her car at the junction of Canterbury Road and Harville Road when it happened late on Monday night. Her bank cards were stolen. She was treated for minor injuries. Police are urging people to avoid open waters and railways in their search for a missing three-year-old boy in Suffolk. Noah Woods disappeared after a visit to a play area in Brantham yesterday afternoon. A lake been taped off as part of the hunt. Now, a mum and dad from Hythe fear their home could be repossessed as they struggle to keep up with payments while their daughter has cancer treatment. Maya was first diagnosed with neuroblastoma when she was 3. She's now 13, and despite spending 5 years in remission, the disease has returned and spread to her liver and bones. Her mum, Delaney, has shared an update on a fundraising page.
5: Knowing that Maya might not be with us for long, it's already the most painful thing we've ever had to think about. But the financial worry makes it so much worse.
3: Soaring fuel prices and airfares have pushed up inflation to a five-month high in August. The rate at which prices are rising came in at 3.1%. And it's been revealed a stately home in Kent was used for scenes in the new film version of Sense and Sensibility. The Baron's Hall at Penshurst Place was transformed for two major dance sequences featuring star Daisy Edgar-Jones. It's out in cinemas next Friday. That's the latest. Next up, updates at 4.
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3: A mix of sunny spells and showers this afternoon, starting dry this evening, then more rain expected overnight, lows dropping to 13 in Upchurch and New Romney.
1: 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Kent weather.
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2: Have you got the sunshine back out? Where's it been for the last 2 hours? Nice to be back with that, isn't it? Right, some blue skies as well, and 3 o'clock, soundtracking Joel Corry, and this from Justin Timberlake.
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seriously good. Sienna Spyro, that is Great Expectation at KMFM on the school run with Calvin Harris to come after Goals Allowed.

Calvin Harris, Jazzy, Satisfy at KMFM. And there is today a list of playground games that aren't being played at school anymore out, like British Bulldog, which was a great game. That's been stopped so kids don't hurt themselves on the playground. Games of marbles aren't happening anymore. And there's no more Kiss Chase. Come on, that's how you told your crush that you liked them when you were at school. And there are some who are trying to stop a game of tag because they say it's quite rough. Okay, enough's enough now. Leave tag alone. It's such a great game. I was playing it with my kids the other day at the park. There is, although, nothing more frustrating than when you tag someone and then they immediately tag you back and run off because they're faster than you.

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Jason Derulo, Take You Dancing. It's KMFM with Andy Walker. Do you find certain TV shows remind you that autumn is coming, like the return of Strictly this weekend? And may I just say, a very clever move to hire Kim Kardashian's hairdresser, because already Kim is thinking of flying over to be in the audience, and she will help boost viewing figures. Maybe next season, the person who tunes Chris Martin's piano on tour? Sometimes

I'll play this for you this afternoon if you've done hardly anything today. You wanted to, that was the plan, but because of one thing or another, being dragged into this meeting, that meeting, it just did not happen. Hopefully this song has made you turn the volume up and smile. Night Callers, Push the Feeling On, and it's KMFM. If you like that song, you'll love Another Talk to You. That's on the way really, really soon. And super excited to play the new James Blunt song before four.

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0: It's a song you know all the words to. Lola Young, that's Messy at KMFM. And James Blunt is just the best when it comes to poking fun at himself. Recently, on an aeroplane, promoting his new album.
1: Oh, I've got an album coming out.
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1: It's called Aeroplane Mode.
2: Okay.
1: It's out later this year. Keep your ears open.
2: Okay. Sorry, are you not sitting here?
1: You think James Blunt would be sitting down here in economy? I think you've answered your own question, mate.
0: So good. And this song will be on that new album. This is Tastes Like Summer.

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0: 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Right now, Wednesday afternoon, nearly 4 o'clock, and it's Ben Pearce getting you home next.

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15: Traffic and travel.
2: Margate's Palm Bay Avenue remains partially blocked near Northumberland Avenue due to an earlier accident. Manston Road is blocked in between the High Street and Green Soul Lane because of an accident. And Margate's Marine Terrace, it's been like this all day. The traffic lights are not phasing correctly along the seafront.
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0: Jim Dixon has been working with George's parents.
1: As soon as George lost his life, they sort of promised to him that they would continue to fight for the rest of their lives, or until justice is gained for George. As their Member of Parliament, I'm determined to be on that journey with them and fight as hard as I can.
0: Elsewhere this afternoon, the Prime Minister's insisted the economy's resilient after inflation jumped again. The rate of price rises accelerated to 3.1% in August as the Iran conflict drove up fuel costs. Police are urging people to avoid open waters and railways in their search for a missing three-year-old boy in Suffolk. Noah Woods disappeared after a visit to a play area in Brantham yesterday. Superintendent Tom Pearce from Suffolk Police says he's keeping an open mind over Noah's disappearance.
2: This is being treated as a missing person investigation at this stage, and there is nothing to indicate anything sinister or any element of criminality has taken place. We continue to call on local residents to please check your gardens, sheds and outbuildings, or any other place a child may be hidden or sought shelter.
0: Two men have been charged after 150 wraps of what's thought to be Class A drugs were found at a property in Ashford. Officers carried out a search in New Street last Friday night after reports of suspicious behaviour. A 31 and 32-year-old from the town are due in court in February. And police say two dogs reported stolen from Sevenoaks have now been reunited with their owner. Nellie and Betty the Spaniels were taken from a barn in Ide Hill just over a month ago. One was found 2 days later. The other has also now been returned and investigations continuing.
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0: Football in this third round EFL Cup action tonight. Manchester United take on Brighton while Everton host Wolves. There's a Midlands derby as Coventry meet Aston Villa and Fleetwood take on Sheffield United. That's the latest. Next updates at 4:30.
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4: Kent weather.
0: Starting dry this evening, then some rain heading in overnight. Lows dropping to 13 in Chatham and Deal. Rain eventually clearing tomorrow to leave a cloudy afternoon with highs of 21.
3: 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Kent weather.
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5: 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Hi, it's Ben, getting you home for the midweek. Hopefully you've had a good Wednesday, right? Let's keep that going with a pop anthem from Sugar Babes, Alex Warren as well, and we're back to the hits with a K-pop Demon Hunters cast.
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Warren's Fever Dream on at KMFM. Hi, it's Ben here getting you home. Hope you've had a lovely Wednesday, and over the next couple of days, finally, the garden's going to get watered. We're going to have a little bit of rain. And then from there on in, it's basically going to be like going back to this summer. I was woken up by these headlines all over Instagram. A mini heat wave for the end of September. We are going to get 9 consistent days of temperatures at 22 degrees and higher. So I'm looking at the forecast now. 23, 22, 23, 24, 24, 24, 24. It's lovely. The only issue I've got with this is I know that I'm going to forget where I am. It's the end of September. We shouldn't be having summer days. It shouldn't be happening. So do I say, hey, what another lovely summer day we're having here? Like, what do we call it? Is it the autumnal sun? How do we announce this mini heatwave that's going to be happening? Because we're just not used to it, are we? Let's get on Sugar Babes now.

0: Route 94, Jess Glynn, that is My Love on KMFM, and a really sweet story about Travis and Taylor Swift. When Travis Kelce introduced her nieces to Tay-Tay for the very first time, they were still only like 6, 5, 3, and 1. They all apparently called her by her full name, Taylor Swift, every single time. Doesn't matter if she's dating your uncle, she's still Taylor Swift, isn't she? Apparently, it took a few months to break the habit, but now they do call her Aunt Tay-Tay, which I think's great. Aunt Tay-Tay, we're going to play Opalite after Travel next.
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2: Traffic and travel.
0: The M26 coastbound. There is one lane blocked because of an accident just after the M25 at Junction 5. You've got congestion to the anti-clockwise approach on the M25 as well. Margate and Marine Terrace. The traffic lights are not working at All Saints Avenue. And Manston's Manston Road. Road, both ways partially blocked. There's an accident from the High Street as you approach Green Soul Lane.
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0: It's not too late for you to join us for some fun in Gravesend this Friday, and it's for an amazing cause as well. I'm going to give you all the details after Destiny's Child, Rita Ora, and here with the latest at 4:30, it's Nicola Everett.
1: The Dartford MP's told us he's determined to help the family of a man who was murdered in Cyprus 10 years ago get justice. George Lowe was stabbed outside a bar in Ayia Napa. Two suspects fled to Turkey and have never faced prosecution. Jim Dixon's raised the issue in the comments. Here from him in half an hour. Police say they're keeping an open mind about the disappearance of a three-year-old boy who was last seen in Suffolk more than 24 hours ago. A lake's been taped off as part of the hunt for Noah, who's partially deaf. A woman's been hit over the head during a robbery in Wye. The victim had just got out of her car at the junction of Canterbury Road and Harville Road when it happened late on Monday night. And we're told that a record number of oysters were sold at the Whitstable Rocks Oyster Festival this year. The event aims to celebrate the tradition of the industry in the town. That's the latest. Next updates at 5.
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0: We're just a few days out now. KMFM Breakfast knew me, and you will be heading to Gravesend for the Eleanor Twilight Walk. It's a 7.5 kilometre course through Gravesend, and every time they put this on, the guys at Eleanor, it is so much fun for everyone that takes part. And the amazing thing is it raises such a lot of awareness for Eleanor as well, especially in the local Gravesend community and wider, because the videos, the pictures, everyone dressed up in different colours, neon outfits as well, it catches the eye on social media like you wouldn't believe. The reach is massive. So if you can spare some time Friday evening, this Friday evening, to join Numi and the guys from Eleanor in Gravesend, there is still chance for you to sign up. But I wouldn't leave it much later than today. I'll cement in those Friday evening plans now. 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
18: Traffic and travel.
21: The M26 coastbound, one lane out because of an accident just after the M25 junction 5. There's congestion to the anti-clockwise approach on the M25 as well. If you're heading towards the Dartford tunnels this evening, it's 15 minutes from the Swanley interchange. The Wainscot bypass, the normal gridlock there towards the Four Elms roundabout for this time, and Margate's Marine Terrace, the traffic lights are not working. That's at the Canterbury Road junction.
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Sabrina Carpenter, and that is Espresso on at KMFM. We're getting you over the hump of the week. It's Wednesday, and it's Ben here joining you on that journey home with Rihanna and Calvin Harris. We found love after the lady that is not coming to the big musical day out in London on Sunday. Unfortunately, she can't make it, but she's going to sing some of the wicked hits. This is her latest one, Ariana. Jennifer.

0: Rihanna, Calvin Harris, We Found Love on the Home to KMFM Breakfast with Rob and Noomi. You can see what those guys have been up to this afternoon on our Instagram, KMFM Official. And all I'm saying is this. But not now, Mariah. Be busy in Rob's studio. You'll have so many questions for them tomorrow morning, I'm sure. They're back, waking you up from 6:30, as I said. And coming up next after 5 o'clock, AI is being used to make decisions on something that I just would never trust it with. I know you wouldn't as well. I'm sure in the majority. We'll find out after we've done the 5 o'clock whistle. A huge playlist to get you home in the Kent sunshine after news and travel.
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2: Traffic and travel.
0: The M26 coastbound looking busy because of an earlier accident just after the M25 junction 5. All lanes now back open. However, still some congestion as well anti-clockwise on the M25 by the approach. Margate's Marine Terrace. The traffic lights are out at the All Saints Avenue junction. Tunbridge Wells and the A26. You've got the normal slow traffic from Southborough through to the centre, and Gillingham's Medway Road queuing right now because of the temporary traffic lights near Exmouth Road.
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5: 10 years after a Dartford man was murdered in Cyprus, KMFM's been told talks will take place in a further bid to get justice. 22-year-old George Lowe was stabbed outside a bar in Ayia Napa in 2016. Even though suspects were identified, they're thought to have fled to Turkey and have never been prosecuted. Dartford MP Jim Dixon says he wants closure for George's parents and young daughter.
6: She is very much the spitting image of George.
5: Dartford MP Jim Dixon says he wants closure for George's parents and young daughter.
6: She is very much the spitting image of George.

0: to look for him.
1: We heard the search was still going on this morning, and as I had a day off this morning, my dad and I thought we'd come over and help.
2: Just try and just look around the alleyways and the scrublands, under cars, in bushes.
3: It's just touched people's hearts. It could be your own child.
0: Medway Council's facing an £82 million budget gap as costs for adult and children's social care soar. The authority was due to be abolished as part of plans for local government reorganisation, but that's now been put on hold. It means bosses might need to ask for exceptional financial support from Westminster for the fourth year in a row. More than 3,000 packets of illegal cigarettes have been seized from a shop in Paddock Wood. Officers received a tip-off about untaxed tobacco being sold from a site in Commercial Road. A 24-year-old man's been arrested and released on bail. And a house on the Kent-Sussex border that used to belong to the creator of the Mr. Men characters has gone up for sale. The Grade 2 star listed country estate covers 30 acres and includes a swimming pool, tennis court and stables. It was previously owned by Roger Hargreaves and is on the market for almost £4 million. That's the latest. Next updates at 5:30.
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0: Starting off dry this evening, then some rain expected overnight. Lows of 13 in Rainham and Tankerton. That rain clearing tomorrow to leave a cloudy afternoon with highs of 21.
4: 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Kent's weather.
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6: Hang on in there, because we're only half an hour away from you potentially winning £500 in my very easy and quick game, Five in Time. Before that, though, we're getting on the massive hits to accompany you on the journey home this evening. Dua Lipa playing. Take that as well. Some Craig David and Ain't Giving Up thrown in there. But first, let's kick off the 5 o'clock whistle tonight with Jamiroquai. This is Love's Philosophy.

0: Dua Lipa and Training Season on at KMFM. Hi, it's Ben here, getting you home for a Wednesday. Hope you've had a good one today. And I don't think I'm ready for the help of AI for this just yet. It can help me with my emails and social posts, that's fine. But when it comes to decision-making on where to go on holiday, apparently went up by 50% this summer. And one in six people that used AI for travelling were recommended a place, tour or activity that wasn't real. I mean, to me, that sounds like the plot for the new In-Betweeners movie. Neil's taken us on a holiday to a place that doesn't exist thanks to the help of AI.
1: Could be.
0: See, I think this is where AI is dangerous, isn't it? It's great at many things, but sipping a cocktail on a beach, it cannot do. And I'm one of those. Before I book any holiday, I TripAdvisor every single detail. The hotel, the surrounding area, the things to do, and are the gluten-free options any good? Because my wife is celiac and the answer's usually no, so I have to then check out another 10 hotels on TripAdvisor. But you just cannot beat a real review, can you, for holidays? You can't. So I'm just putting out there, I don't know about you, but I'm not rushing to AI for help with my holly bobs anytime soon. It's not happening. Right, Bruno Mars coming up. I Just Might, after we've checked out Kent Roads next.
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3: Traffic and travel.
0: Detling Hill towards the M20 Junction 7 queuing because of an accident. Margate and Marine Terrace, the traffic light's not working at All Saints Avenue. And Maidstone looking particularly slow towards the Lewes Road Junction, not helped by the roadworks on Sutton Road by Main Gravatt Avenue.
2: 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Kent Traffic and Travel.
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0: This is Sienna Spyro, quickly becoming one of my favourite artists, she is. That song's called Material Lover. Hey, you're listening to KMFM, and it's a very good time to be listening because we're about to play my game, Five in Time, where you can win £500 cash. Yeah, look, you have to answer a few questions correctly, and you need to do it quickly, but those questions, they're not going to make you look like a fool. Very easy to answer. Monday's first question was, what do you call a baby cat? So, if you think you could take this on, you could be in the chance of winning £500. I'll get you on the important callback list after Cat's Eye, Harry Styles, and here right now with the latest for Ken at 5:30, it's Nicola Everett.
1: 10 years after a Dartford man was murdered in Cyprus, KMFM's been told talks will take place in a further bid to get justice. 22-year-old George Lowe was stabbed outside a bar in Ayia Napa in 2016. The case has been raised in the Commons. Hear from MP Jim Dixon in half an hour. Police are urging people to check out buildings and sheds as they continue searching for a 3-year-old boy in Suffolk. Noah Woods disappeared from a playground in Brantham yesterday, but officers say there's nothing to suggest a crime's been committed. Two men have been charged after 150 wraps of what's thought to be Class A drugs were found at a property in Ashford. Officers carried out a search in New Street last Friday night after reports of suspicious behaviour. And police say two dogs reported stolen from Sevenoaks have now been reunited with their owner. Nellie and Betty the Spaniels were taken from a barn in Pen Lane in Ide Hill just over a month ago. That's the latest. Next updates at 6.
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2: Get your name on my callback list and you could be in with the chance of winning £500. 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
2: Detling Hill towards the M20 queuing because of an accident. Looks like a lane is out there. The M25, it's taking about 10 minutes to get through the queues towards the Dartford tunnels. Maidstone and Royal Engineers Way onto Fair Meadow. If you're coming inbound from Junction 6 on the M20 towards the centre, it's taking about 15 minutes. And Staplehurst, the A229, you've got temporary traffic lights both ways between Cork Lane and Granshaw Lane.
0: 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Kent Traffic and Travel.
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2: Right, let's play my game, 5 in Time, for a Wednesday. And look, this is such an easy game to win such a wicked prize. £500 up for grabs at the end of the month. To win, you need to beat the score of 5 in 25.62 seconds. And giving it a go is Rachel, who has literally left work late today and heard me ask for people to get in touch. And this is her night. So, Rachel, before you give it a go, I've got a couple of rules. I cannot help you, you cannot pass, and I must take your first answer.
3: Okay, yeah, no problem.
2: Right, here we go. Best of luck.
3: Thank you.
2: How many hours are there in a day?
3: 24.
2: What is the name of Kent's largest shopping centre?
3: Bluewater.
2: Who's this? 24-carat magic in the air. Say that again. Who played Jack in Titanic?
3: Leo DiCaprio.
2: Name 5 job titles beginning with the letter B.
3: A butler, a builder, a bricky, a driver, and a blood donation taker.
2: Oh, stop the clock there. People have to take blood donations, don't they, Rachel?
3: They do, all day.
2: 100%. Well, look, should we find out how you got on?
3: Please.
2: So, I started with, how many hours are there in a day? You are correct, Rachel, with 24. What is the name of Kent's largest shopping centre? Correct again with Bluewater. We then asked, who's this? He even said Pharrell Williams or Robbie Williams. Either way, unfortunately, not correct. It's Bruno Mars.
4: Yeah,
2: who
4: Bruno
2: played
4: Mars,
2: Jack
4: yeah.
2: in Titanic? Yes, with Leonardo DiCaprio. Name 5 job titles beginning with the letter B. Butler, builder, bricky, bus driver, blood donation taker. Unfortunately, because I asked for job title, it's not an official yeah. job title. So the really mean producer won't let me give you that, Rachel. So it's 3 in 36.33 seconds. But look, thank you so much for playing. And don't be a stranger. No, give it another go, won't you?
4: Thanks very much.
2: Bye, Rachel.
4: Thanks, bye.
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0: staring down the producer. Lucky Rachel, she was lovely as well. She gave it a good go. You Can Tomorrow, 5 in time after 5:30. Jennifer Hudson, Spotlight on KMFM. And you need to keep your eyes peeled across Kent next week, because every day it could win you money just for listening to KMFM Breakfast. I've got details coming up after 6.
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2: Traffic and travel.
0: Detling Hill towards the M20 roundabout. There is a lane out because of an accident. The M25 is taking 15 minutes now from when you hit the queues to get through to the Dartford tunnels. Sevenoaks High Street looking busier than normal. And the M2, it stops start in places. Coastbound, you've got queues already at the Junction 3 exit for the Tallington roundabout.
1: 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Kent Traffic and Travel.
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13: Breaking news this hour. Police in Suffolk say the body of a child has been found in the search for a missing three-year-old boy. Noah Woods went missing from the village of Brantham yesterday afternoon. Superintendent Tom Pearce has given this update.
14: Formal identification has yet to take place, but the family of Noah Woods have been informed of this development. The discovery of the body is currently being treated as not suspicious, but unexplained.
13: Hundreds of volunteers have been involved in the search. A registered sex offender from Raynham is back behind bars tonight after being found with indecent images. Peter Smith was originally convicted in 2013 and banned from using image or video editing software. The 75-year-old from Station Road was most recently released from prison in July, but has now been sentenced to another 3 years. The parents of a Dartford man who was killed during a holiday to Cyprus are due to have talks with the Foreign Office as they continue their fight for justice. 22-year-old George Lowe was stabbed outside a bar in Ayia Napa 10 years ago. Suspects were identified at the time, but they're thought to have fled to Turkey and have never been prosecuted. George's family are being supported by Dartford MP Jim Dixon.
15: It's been 10 years. It mustn't be 15 years. It mustn't be more before we see justice for George, before the people who did this are on trial and held to account, wherever that may be in Cyprus. It mustn't be more before we see justice for George, before the people who did this are on trial and held to account, wherever that may be in Cyprus and Turkey.

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1: Cricket and plenty more wickets have fallen on the second day of Kent's penultimate county championship game of the season. Lancashire were bowled out for 192 in their second innings at Canterbury earlier. A short time ago, Kent were 39 for 2 in their second go with a bat, needing another 101 runs for victory. That's the latest. Keep up to date overnight at kentonline.co.uk.
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1: Dry to start off this evening, but some rain expected overnight with loads of 13 in Rochester and Dover. That rain should clear tomorrow to leave a cloudy afternoon with highs of 21.
2: 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Kent's weather.
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0: 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As I said, on our website now for more details and to see the car itself. Right, I'm playing Tay-Tay.

0: Sonic, and it feels so good on at Kent's KMFM. And is it too early to talk about the weekend? Because the weather's meant to be okay. We've got a couple of days of patchy rain, and then we're set to get sun for like 9 days straight with temperatures over 22 degrees. Lots of heritage opening days happening across the county. There's a full What's On calendar at kentonline.co.uk that you can check out. And remember, you can kickstart the Kent weekend with Rob Wills on Floor Filler Anthems, playing big tunes like that Sonic track. You don't want to miss. Plus, massive songs from the likes of Calvin Harris. I'll get on Blessings after Travel next.
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3: Traffic and travel.
5: Maidstone looking really busy. Moat Road southbound. There's one lane blocked and queues because of a breakdown. That's at the lower Stone Street junction. Royal Engineers Way looking busy from the M20 junction 6 through to the centre. And Sutton Road, both directions. Temporary traffic lights slowing things down at Mangravatt Avenue. And Staplehurst, the A229, Cranbrook Road. You've got roadworks there impacting things between Cork Lane and Granshaw Lane.
2: 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Kent Traffic and Travel.
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Grennan and How Does It Feel on at Kent's KMFM, and I'm just sat here making myself hungry at reading the McDonald's announcement from September 22nd, and yes, I've put that date in my diary. They are bringing back the World Heist menu. You might have remembered last year, they basically put loads of items on the UK McDonald's menu from other McDonald's around the world. Never said McDonald's so much in a couple of sentences, but you know what I'm trying to say. This year they're doing the same. They're going to bring some food from Germany, Canada, India, Australia, China and the Netherlands. So get ready at breakfast time to see and taste a chicken and egg McMuffin. Chicken and bacon McMuffin as well. The big rosti as well from Germany. They've also going to add in October a late addition to the menu, a maple and cheddar chicken burger, which looks delightful. Of course, it is not a McDonald's without some cheese things on the side. Mac and cheese triangles are back from the UAE, and McShaker paprika fries. All sounds absolutely delicious. Please, can it be September the 22nd already? I'm out of-

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2: You know what? Finishing a Wednesday might be my favourite part of the week. Mainly because we know tomorrow's Thursday, and then we get the joy of saying, well, tomorrow's Friday. And then on Friday, we know it's basically the weekend. So what isn't there to love about a Wednesday evening? Hi, it's Ben here joining you for it. And on the way from 7 o'clock tonight, it is Jack Burke. He has the evening playlist ready to go, which features one of Rihanna's biggest hits that I haven't heard in ages. Rude Boy is on, as is the brand new song from Ray, just before 7:30. Don't go anywhere. Jack here from 7 o'clock. Between now and then, Little Mix and Olivia Rodrigo playing after Travel.
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1: Traffic and travel.
2: Maidstone still looking busy. Moat Road, you've got a lane blocked because of a breakdown at Lower Stone Street. Sutton Road, you're also contending with temporary traffic lights at Mangrovat Avenue. Canterbury's Windchief still looking slow as you head towards Whitefriars. And the A28 Island Road, there's roadwork still ongoing at Church Lane.
0: KMFM. Kent Traffic and Travel.
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0: Little Mix, and that is Black Magic on at Kent's KMFM. And if you get a chance to this evening, pop onto Instagram and just search up Cheryl and Kelly Ronan out in Manchester. Like, they look like they had a great time at a karaoke bar last night, don't they? Interestingly, Cheryl doesn't really sing much of her song, gets the crowd to do most of it. Kelly Rowland, all over her tracks, like, she sounds brilliant. She's a great singer, isn't she, Kelly Rowland? Right, Jack's on the way with your KMFM Evenings playlist after I've done travel into...
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6: Maidstone and Moat Road. One lane is blocked because of a breakdown. That's at Lower Stone Street. Rochester Bridge also looking busy between Rochester and Strood. And you've got the normal slow stuff in Canterbury heading from Wincheap towards Whitefriars.
5: 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Kent Traffic and Travel.
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7: Cheers, Ben. Just gone 7 o'clock. It's been a Wednesday of Wednesdays, hasn't it? Hope you're good. Hope your day's been all right. Slow and horrible, right? I'm Jack with you. Hopefully picking up the pace to be getting to the evening. But Post Malone to start us off.

Harry Styles and American Girls on KMFM. Wednesday night in Kent. How are you? The WhatsApp is open. 01227 786 106. At any point, come and say hi. Have you also got the impression that Oasis don't want you at their new shows? I went to sign up for tickets and there's that pesky little question sitting there, isn't there? Jeremy, like, no, I don't know what album came out in 1995. Wasn't even alive then. The only reason I know you guys even exist is because my mum. No, that's a greatest hits album. But I do want to come to your show, please, and thank you. And Google will help me get there. It's KMFM. We'll do Rihanna next versus Jack Jones and Emenike.

0: Rema and Selena Gomez on KMFM. I was annoyed. Because I won't lie, I feel like I've done the right thing.
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0: The first Oasis reunion happened and I was like, I'm not going to go. I'm not a huge Oasis fan. There are other people that I think are going to cherish that moment more than I am, thinking it was going to be a one-off. I waited. I took the risk and I waited to see if they'd do a number two. They're doing a number two and now they're like, if you're not a real fan, you can't come. Boils my blood, that. I mean, look, you can Google it. And if you didn't put what's the story, Morning Glory as the album answer, I don't know what happens, but you definitely are not getting an email back. It's KMFM. We'll do Tate McRae next. And one person who is proving it might be worth going into business with your siblings, no matter how much you may not like them.
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could never work with my sibling. Nice guy, we got on. Just don't think we're compatible like that. However, if you have got one, or a few, and you think, do you know what, actually, I reckon we could smash something out of the park, I'd absolutely recommend looking into it, because for Ray, it's working really, really well. She's got two younger sisters that are also singers, and they've just made a track, and it is beautiful. It's called Joy on KMFM. I declare-

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0: To Be Loved. It's KMFM Wednesday night in Kent with me, Jack. Oh, just be aware, in Dover, the A20 on Archcliffe Road is partially blocked due to an accident at the viaduct. That is the Limekiln roundabout. So just be aware, it is slow there tonight. Have you seen, by the way, the guy who built a 13-foot King Kong? There's a picture of it at Kent Online. I've been obsessed with the idea that that's how I think I would look next to Samba. The creator standing next to this giant, giant gorilla. I was like, God, that must be how it feels. I would be crotch height. Let's get him on next.
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0: say, maybe being the same height as his crotch was, you know, it was a joke, but I could definitely be chest muzzled by him.
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0: I reckon we can have a good chest nuzzling. Somber, my body isn't ready on KMFM with me, Jack. Wednesday night, I hope you're good. What a weird image. Anyway, moving on swiftly. You know when you were little and you were like, one day we're going to play the world's biggest game of hide and seek? Did you ever think you could play or be a part in playing hide and seek across all of Kent? Because it is happening. And we're going to throw in some cash in there as well, just to excite things. I'll tell you more after 8 o'clock tonight. We'll do George Ezra after Becky Hill and Shift Keys, KMFM.

0: This just reminds me of David Guetta with like the long blonde hair. Like prime mode. Him with Akon, sexy chick on KMFM, approaching 8 o'clock tonight. I'm Jack. And yeah, we are playing a huge game of hide and seek.
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0: It's going to be massive. All over Kent, we are going to be hiding something, and you are never going to guess what it is. Because in any game of hide and seek, trying to hide something this big is basically impossible. I'll tell you more after Dua Lipa next.
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0: Hey, just gone 8 o'clock. How are you in Kent? I'm Jack. I'm with you until 10 tonight. Just wrapping up hump day that is Wednesday right here with Dua Lipa.

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1: Shawn Mendes on KMFM tonight. Right, we are hiding an entire Geely somewhere in Kent. If you don't know what that is, all will be revealed in the next 10 minutes. I'm Jack. I'm with you until 10 o'clock tonight, and I've always believed that slippers are the most ideal footwear anywhere and everywhere. No one's ever been injured or accidentally stolen a drain cover in a pair of slippers. And Ariana Grande has proved that they are acceptable even in front of 20,000 people at the O2. She's on next after Disco Lies and Tinashe.

0: Picking it up, loving, I'm living, so we turning up. Yeah, we turning
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0: wonderful Teddy Swims, the crooner. Mr. Numidal on KMFM in Kent with me, Jack, tonight. I hope you're good. Every single day next week, there's a very easy £200 to win on The Breakfast Show with Robin Newman. Easy. I say easy. It is going to be one of the biggest and best games of hide and seek ever. I'll tell you what's going on next and play the tune that got Zara Larsson out of her so-called flop era.
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0: Daft Punk and Pharrell with Get Lucky. 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
0: We've all been thinking about going electric, haven't we? 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An EX2, a super affordable everyday EV that's small in size but massive. It's like a TARDIS, big on the inside, with a range of 214 miles. So if this was parked somewhere in Kent, with a KMFM logo on it, I would imagine, do you think you'd be able to spot it? If so, because if you do, you could win £214 in cash every morning from next week. We're literally playing hide and seek with a car. We want you to find it. And if you think about last time, it's not going to be super duper obvious. It's not going to be like in the middle of Seven Oaks High Street. That ain't happening. But it's not going to be like in a dark alleyway, hidden under a cloth with no clues as to where it is. The games begin Monday morning with Rob and Noomi on breakfast. And there is cash for you to win, £214 each and every morning, if you can find the Geely. More info at kmfm.co.uk. 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

0: 300 quid to see Oasis. If Sam Fender opens for him, it's worth it. It's worth a lot of money, but I think it's worth it. 17 going under on KMFM with me, Jack. Right, we're going to get on the biggest boy band in the history of music next. And the newest, youngest person, youngest lady to ever have a number one in the UK in over a decade.
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0: Anthems on the way at 9 o'clock tonight. Now, I'm sure you know somebody who has had a rather spectacular day. And the cherry on top might just be a shout-out on their favourite radio station. Let's make it happen. 01-227-786-106. That is my WhatsApp number. And anthems are coming on at 9 o'clock and I would absolutely love to get a shout-out on for you. Also, it could be the opposite. Somebody who's had a proper Wednesday, do you know what I mean? And maybe hearing their name through the speakers of KMFM will just lift them up a little bit as we head into Wednesday night. 01-227-786-106. Come and say hi for me. 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

0: though to Rhiannon in Maidstone. She's a huge Avicii fan. Would love to hear some tonight during anthems. Do you know what? You've read my mind. We are going to open anthems tonight with my favourite ever from him. That's a big statement. But honestly, the very best Avicii tune ever. We'll do it next. 01227 786 106 on the WhatsApp as well.
1: 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I've never met anyone like him. We'd drive around Rome on his Vespa. And he'd read me poetry from the old steps. And that's when I knew I was in love.
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1: 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We met the following year.
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0: Welcome to your favourite part of the evening. 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We call it Anthems right here on KMFM. 20 minutes of absolute tunes to round off the workday. 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
1: When I walk on by, girls be looking like they be fly. 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This is how I roll, animal print pants out control. It's Red Food with the big ass bro, and like

0: the Pussycat Dolls on KMFM. Anthem's done for a Wednesday night. Cheers for getting us up. I'm Jack. We'll do them again tomorrow night at 9. We're going summery next with a tune from the World Cup and something from Adele as well.
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11: With the Lipscomb Canterbury New Car Event. 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
0: Harry Potter bookworms. I'm talking directly to you right now because you have a big, big role to play in Christmas this year. As we know, we have the new series coming out, which is going to be a lot truer to the books, apparently. So be honest with me right now. Are they that much better? How good are they going to be? Because look, I'm already thinking about bidding off my family for Christmas. I'm already locked in to dedicating Christmas Day to this. But I need to know it's going to be worth it. So if you could just drop in a message, 01227 786 106, and let me know it's the right thing to do, that would be perfect.

0: and Boone. On KMFM tonight with me, Jack. Now listen, one of two things has happened. Either Alex Warren has given up throwing himself through random objects to promote his album and get it to number one, or he's gone to number one and he's finally stopped. I'm just upset that those videos are now not going to be on my feed. If you haven't seen them, just scroll through Alex Warren's Instagram page tonight before you go to bed. It will make you smile from ear to ear. Let's get him on next with Fever Dream, and I'll show you how you can win £1,000 in the morning.
1: K-M-F-M. 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

There is £1,000 up for grabs this month with Rob and Numi. Their games is Say It, and they're going to describe things to you, and you've got to guess what that thing is. I reckon, because I don't know, 9's about the magic number. That's like the one, do you know what I mean? That one's hard to beat. That is one thing guessed every 6 seconds. Now, that is tricky, but at least it gives you an idea of maybe when you're practicing, because I would practice, that's just what I'm like, how quick you really have to be. One every 6 seconds. If you've got that on lock, you could be £1,000 richer by the end of September. They're back in the morning from 6:30. Say It from 8 o'clock if it is you in the morning.

0: Chris Martin in brackets Coldplay. Because he would let you know. It's Paradise on KMFM, and that is me done tonight. Have an amazing rest of your evening in Kent, whatever you're getting up to. Rob and Naomi are back from 6:30, waking you up all across the county, and there is a chance for you to secure the £1,000 on their game. Say it. Good luck.
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11: From the Sky News Centre at 10. The body of a child has been found in a pond in Suffolk more than 24 hours since a 3-year-old boy went missing. Formal identification is yet to take place, but the family of Noah Woods, who disappeared from a Brantham playground, have been informed. Hundreds of volunteers helped search for him. Leslie Cherry is a member of Brantham Parish Council.
12: He was a very lively child and he ran very quickly, and the elderly gentleman that was looking after him just could not keep up with him. And that, I think, is something that the family will be dealing with and have been very strong and very kind about. It's just ended in such tragedy.
11: Buckingham Palace has hit back after the King was accused of saying Princess Diana would be forgotten soon enough. Her brother Earl Spencer claims in a new book that the then Prince Charles made the comments days after her death. But a royal spokesperson warned grief can cloud reason and colour memory. Our royal correspondent Laura Bundock says it's very unusual.
13: This is a really remarkable intervention from the palace, a very robust response. They do not normally comment on books, and we only need to go back to the publication of Prince Harry's memoir, Spare. The palace at that point said nothing.
11: A man's been found dead months after he was arrested in connection with the Putney Pusher case. 44-year-old banker Nicholas Brandrum was questioned in June on suspicion of pushing a woman in front of a London bus nearly 10 years ago. Inflation's up again, with higher fuel prices and airfares triggering an increase. The rate of price rises hit 3.1% in August. And Manchester United let a two-goal lead slip as they lost 3-2 at home to Brighton. They're out of the EFL Cup. Fourth-tier Fleetwood knocked out Sheffield United 1-0. Aston Villa were 3-1 winners at Coventry, while Everton went through by beating Wolves 1-0. Meanwhile, Sunderland recorded a 1-0 win over AZ Alkmaar in the Europa League. That's the latest. I'm Ruth McKee. Getting you back to the music.

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8: Outside, gloomy skies, a persistent drizzle, and a chilly wind blowing from the west, north, east, and south. But inside, temperatures of toasty warm, with a high chance of plush rugs, soft lighting, and snuggly throws. 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
11: From the Sky News Centre at 11. A body's been found in a pond by police searching for a missing 3-year-old boy in Suffolk. Noah Woods was last seen in a playground in Brantham yesterday afternoon. His disappearance prompted hundreds of volunteers to join the search, and it's not being treated as suspicious. Our correspondent Emma Birchley's in the village and says it's the news no one wanted to hear.
12: People quite clearly crying, hugging, a very sombre atmosphere, not saying much at all, and actually the police too, some of the officers, emotional.
11: Buckingham Palace has hit back after the King was accused of saying Princess Diana would be forgotten soon enough. Her brother claims in a new book that the then Prince Charles made the comments in the days after her death. A man suspected of being the so-called Putney Pusher has been found dead at his home. Nicholas Brandon was questioned in the summer, nearly 10 years after a woman was pushed into the path of a London bus. Pressure's mounting on the Bank of England to raise interest rates tomorrow after inflation jumped to a 5-month high. The Iran war was one of the reasons why the rate of price rises rose to 3.1% last month. Now to sport. In Manchester United are red-faced after letting a 2-goal lead slip against Brighton, losing 3-2 to crash out of the EFL Cup. The South Coast side bossed the match in the second half, despite being 2-0 down after only 10 minutes. Here's Brighton goalkeeper Jason Steele.
13: Listen, we didn't start great tonight. Two really poor goals to give away at a place like this. And you come here, you give them a leg up, you know, when they've had a tough result at the weekend, and you're like really frustrated at half-time, but we got us all back into it, and yeah, I think we really deserve that win.
11: Staying with the Cup, and Fleetwood's reward for beating Sheffield United is a home draw against Arsenal. Other highlights include Liverpool hosting Chelsea, Everton meet Newcastle, and Aston Villa go to Bournemouth. The ties will be played in late October. That's the latest. I'm Stevie Schillinglaw.
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9: From the Sky News Centre at midnight, police have praised the hundreds of volunteers who helped search for a missing boy in Suffolk after recovering a body. 3-year-old Noah Woods disappeared from a playground in Brantham on Tuesday afternoon. The news prompted emotional scenes at a leisure centre where locals were organising searches.
10: The mood literally dropped. We've been drawn to that area twice today and unfortunately the last time we were there he was found.
11: It hits like a dagger in a way. Trying to keep emotions in check has been difficult throughout the day.
12: It's a sad time, it really is, but the community here have been absolutely lovely.
9: Buckingham Palace has hit back after the King was accused of saying Princess Diana would be forgotten soon enough. Her brother Earl Spencer claims in a new book that the then Prince Charles made the comments days after her death. But a royal spokesperson's warned grief can cloud reason and colour memory. Our royal correspondent Laura Bundock says it's very unusual.
13: This is a really remarkable intervention from the palace, a very robust response. They do not normally comment on books and we only need to go back to the publication of Prince Harry's memoir, Spare. The palace at that point said nothing.
9: A man's been found dead months after he was arrested in connection with the Putney Pusher case. 44-year-old banker Nicholas Brandrum was questioned in June on suspicion of pushing a woman in front of a London bus nearly 10 years ago. Inflation's up again with higher fuel prices and airfares triggering the increase. The rate of price rises hit 3.1% in August. Playwright and novelist Bonnie Greer has died at the age of 77 after a brief illness. She often appeared on TV shows like Question Time. And Manchester United let a two-goal lead slip as they lost 3-2 at home to Brighton, crashing out of the EFL Cup. Fourth-tier Fleetwood knocked out Sheffield United 1-0 and will now host Arsenal in the fourth round. Aston Villa were 3-1 winners at Coventry, and Everton went through after beating Wolves 1-0. Meanwhile, Sunderland recorded a 1-0 win over AZ Alkmaar in the Europa League. That's the latest. I'm Stevie Shillinglaw.
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